0: A security guard who stopped a terrorist getting into a Manchester synagogue a year ago says he thought he was going to die after being stabbed three times. Andrew Franks has been honoured for bravery after warning worshippers at Heaton Park to lock the doors and holding off a 35-year-old man. The attacker was later shot dead. Two others died that day. Talks aimed at resolving the Drumcree parade dispute have ended without agreement. The row about whether a march should return along a mainly nationalist road is headed for court on Monday. After talks with the Northern Ireland Secretary, the Orange Order says the situation remains as it has been, while residents remain opposed. The Chief Constable, John Boucher, says his officers are keeping the peace.
1: The position in Portadown remains challenging and complex, but the central fact is that despite very significant tensions, there has been no violence.
0: Football in Wales kept Erling Haaland quiet and ended a six-game winless run with a 2-1 Nations League victory over Norway. Dan James and Nico Williams scored the host's goals. And the Duchess of Sussex has launched a £112 advent calendar. It contains a selection of Meghan's luxury jams and is said to be inspired by her mansion in California. That's the latest. I'm Barry.

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1: From the Sky News Centre at 2, a dual UK-Iranian national has been arrested in connection with the suspected terror plot at RAF Fairford. It follows the detention of five men outside the airbase in Gloucestershire at the weekend. They've since been bailed. 1 year on from the Heaton Park terror attack in Manchester, one of the survivors wants the Prime Minister to do more to tackle anti-Semitism online. Yoni Finlay was hit by a stray bullet as he barricaded the door of his synagogue.
2: At some point, somebody has to say enough is enough. Hate is allowed to spread on social media platforms. The government absolutely bears a responsibility to put a stop to that in whatever way they can.
1: Two men died in the attack, with the man who carried it out shot dead by police. Talks aimed at resolving the Drumcree parade dispute have ended without agreement on a way forward. The Orange Order says the situation remains as it has been, while Govaki Road residents say their opposition to the march hasn't changed. An investigation is to take place after a US death row inmate was taken to hospital following an attempt to execute her by two lethal injections and it failing. Krista Pike was sentenced to death for killing a classmate in 1995. Her legal team filed an emergency motion to halt her execution, saying she was audibly snoring. Bill Lees, the governor of Tennessee.
3: It's the most difficult of circumstances as it relates to the sentence that should have been carried out by the state. It's a tragedy. And it's deeply disturbing to me. The people deserve better than that, and we're going to make sure that happens.
1: Britain's long-term borrowing costs have hit their highest level since early 1998. Bond yields, which are effectively the interest rates in the markets, will have risen because of the effects of the Iran war. And finally, in some sports news, football and Wales have ended their six-match winless run by beating Norway 2-1 in the Nations League. Dan James and Nico Williams scored the host goals in Cardiff, but fall behind the first half.

I wonder if you're lonesome tonight. You know, someone said the world's a stage and each must play a part. Fate had me playing in love with you as my sweetheart. Act one was where we met. I loved you at first glance. You read your lines so cleverly and never missed a cue. Then came act two. You seemed to change, you acted strange, and why I've never known. Honey, you lied when you said you loved me, and I had no cause to doubt you. But I'd rather go on hearing your lies than to go on living without you. Now the stage is bare, and I'm standing there with emptiness all around. And if he won't come back to me, then they can bring the curtain down.

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1: From the Sky News Centre at 3, a fresh arrest's been made over a suspected terror plot at RAF Fairford, with the UK and Iranian dual national being detained. He's been questioned on suspicion of preparation of terrorist acts. Police say they're looking at all possible angles, including potential foreign state involvement. A lawyer for a death row inmate who suffered two failed attempts to execute her with lethal injections says she's getting life-saving medical care. Krista Pike was sentenced to death for killing a classmate in 1995, but her execution was halted after her lawyers claimed she was alive and audibly snoring. Her attorney, Randy Spivey, says the whole process was botched.
2: Last night, the execution team attempted to establish an IV line for an hour. I counted at least 7 needles used in her left arm alone, one of which appeared to be bent when it was pulled from her arm after an unsuccessful attempt.
1: A security guard who stopped a terrorist getting into a Manchester synagogue a year ago says he thought he was going to die after being stabbed 3 times. Andrew Franks has been honoured for bravery after warning worshippers at Heaton Park to lock the doors and holding off a 35-year-old man. The attacker was later shot dead. Talks aimed at resolving the Drumcree parade dispute have ended without agreement on a way forward. The Orange Order says the situation remains as it has been, while Garvaghy Road residents say their opposition to the march hasn't changed. A fresh court hearing over the parade is now due on Monday. To sport, and Wales have ended their 6-match winless run by beating Norway 2-1 in the Nations League. They'd fallen behind to Oscar Bob's first half strike before Dan James got one back, and then Nico Williams grabbed what turned out to be the winner.
3: I know with them going 1-0 up early as well, it was easy for our heads to go down, but we never did that. You know, we showed who we are, what we can do, and yeah, a deserved win.
1: Elsewhere, the Republic of Ireland threw away a 2-goal advantage, draw 2-2 with Austria, and then losing to match in Dublin. That's the latest.

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1: From the Sky News Centre at 4, we still haven't had a motive confirmed for the near disaster on a flight from Dubai to Tel Aviv. Saudi Arabia said its initial investigation indicated the co-pilot assaulted the captain. The US president has claimed Iran may be linked. The plane plummeted 14,000 feet before two off-duty pilots made an emergency landing. Mika Bauman was on the flight and says she thought she was going to die.
2: Chaos and screaming. Everyone was screaming. It was like just an instinct, like... I don't know if I would have expected me to scream like that. I was alone. I didn't know anyone there. And I screamed at the top of my lungs, and everyone did.
1: A dual UK-Iranian national has been arrested in connection with the suspected terror plot at RAF Fairford. It follows the detention of five men outside the airbase in Gloucestershire at the weekend. They've since been bailed. 1 year on from the Heaton Park terror attack in Manchester, one of the survivors wants the Prime Minister to do more to tackle anti-Semitism online. Yoni Finlay was hit by a stray bullet as he barricaded the door of a synagogue. A legal challenge in the Drumcree parade dispute in Portadown is now expected in court on Monday. Talks aimed at breaking the stalemate ended without agreement last night. Residents on the Garvaghy Road have blocked the route since Sunday, despite the Parades Commission giving the Orange Order the go-ahead for the march initially. In recent days, residents have been joined by supporters, including musicians like Charles Hendy from the Merry Wallopers.
3: Here to support communities in general, because this community is doing it right. It's one of the most important things nowadays is community. Unity and fair play to them all. We're here to lift spirits if we can.
1: Britain's long-term borrowing costs have hit their highest level since early 1998. Bond yields are effectively the interest rate in the markets and have risen because of the effects of the Iran war. And Wales have ended their six-match winless run by beating Norway 2-1 in the Nations League. Dan James and Nico Williams scored the hosts' goals in Cardiff after they've fallen behind to Oscar Bob's first half.

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1: From the Sky News Centre at 5, we're continuing to hear from many of the passengers who were on a flight from Dubai to Tel Aviv when the captain was attacked by his co-pilots.
2: The plane started to shaking. I don't know how to explain it, but like diving down on my face, it's like going down. I feel that it was very scary. I thought I'm going to die.
1: That's Miriam O'Kyan, who was travelling alone on the flight. The plane plunged around 14,000 feet on Wednesday before passengers and crew overpowered the attacker. Two off-duty pilots then made an emergency landing in Saudi Arabia. A fresh arrest has been made over a suspected terror plot at RAF Fairford, with a UK-Iranian dual national being detained. He's been questioned on suspicion of preparation of terrorist acts. Police say they're looking at all possible angles, including potential foreign state involvement. A lawyer for a death row inmate who suffered two failed attempts to execute her with lethal injections says she's getting life-saving medical care. Krista Pike was sentenced to death for killing a classmate in 1995, but her execution was halted after her lawyers claimed she was alive and audibly snoring. Her attorney, Randy Spivey, says the whole process was botched.
3: Last night, the execution team attempted to establish an IV line for an hour. I counted at least 7 needles used in her left arm alone, one of which appeared to be bent when it was pulled from her arm after an unsuccessful attempt.
1: Talks aimed at resolving the Drumcree parade dispute have ended without agreement on a way forward. The Orange Order says the situation remains as it has been, while Govaki Road residents say their opposition to the march hasn't changed. A fresh court hearing over the parade is now due on Monday. To sport and football, Wales have ended their 6-match winless run by beating Norway 2-1 in the Nations League. They'd fallen behind to Oscar Bob's first half strike before coming back. And the Republic of Ireland threw away a 2-goal advantage to draw 2-2 in Austria in their Nations League.

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1: From the Sky News Centre at 6, police are questioning a dual UK-Iranian national over a suspected terror plot at RAF Fairford in Gloucestershire. The 25-year-old man is the sixth person to be arrested in connection with the incident at the base. Five British men were released under investigation earlier this week. More from Amelia Harper.
2: Relevant to the point about the fact that police are considering all angles, including foreign state involvement, Andy Burnham said that there are strong indications that Iran played a part in what happened at RAF Fairford.
1: Officials are still searching for a motive after a captain was allegedly stabbed by his co-pilot on a Dubai flight on Wednesday. The plane plunged 14,000 feet before passengers and crew brought it out of a nosedive and landed it safely. The UK has joined emergency talks about whether fuel reserves may need to be released to deal with global diesel shortages. Donald Trump says he's considering banning exports and might call on European countries to use their own stocks. Officials in Tennessee still haven't been able to explain why a state execution failed. Krista Pike had been sentenced to die by lethal injection for a 1995 murder, but the process was stopped on Wednesday after two doses of the drug failed to kill her. The 50-year-old was taken to hospital, where she was heard snoring. Former US prosecutor Corinna Lane says the whole system is flawed.
3: The death penalty is a lie. It does not give you closure. And the average time between death sentence and execution is 21 years. What we should be telling victims is you've just lost the most important person in your life. And now we're going to take two decades of your life.
1: Parents will no longer be charged extra to sit with their young children on planes. Airlines also won't be able to make passengers pay more to correct simple mistakes like their names on flight bookings. And in sport, Wales ended a six-game winless run with a 2-1 Nations League victory over Norway in Cardiff. Dan James and Nico Williams scored the goal.

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selfish game. She always seems to make me change my mind. And I feel fine anytime she's around me now. She's around me now, almost all the time.

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1: From the Sky News Centre at 7, airlines won't be able to charge parents extra to sit with their children if new government plans are approved. Passengers will also be given greater flexibility to correct simple name changes on bookings for free. MPs are debating rules for travel firms with the aim of bringing them in before next year's summer holidays. Our reporter Emma Birchley says the order is coming from Number 10.
2: The Prime Minister has said it's an absolute rip-off to be charged to end up wanting to sit next to your child, and hefty fees for these tweaks are unacceptable. He goes on to say people are fed up with these little charges that add up, so I'm putting a stop to them.
1: A 25-year-old UK-Iranian national is being questioned over the suspected terror plot at RAF Fairford in Gloucestershire. He's the sixth person to be detained while two properties have been searched. The UK has joined crisis talks with Brussels to discuss emergency diesel stocks. As prices soar, Donald Trump's warned he may stop US exports and call on the EU to release its reserves. The lawyer for a death row inmate who survived a botched execution has called the process inefficient, cruel and torturous. Two attempts to kill Krista Pike by lethal injection in Tennessee failed. Today's the deadline for Manchester City to appeal against the ruling that found them guilty of breaching Premier League financial rules. The eight-time champions deny wrongdoing. Wales manager Craig Bellamy says he's relieved their winless run is over after a really difficult period in the job. They came from behind to beat Norway 2-1 in the Nations League and register their first victory of the year. After a disappointing defeat to Denmark on Sunday, midfielder Jordan James says it was the perfect response.
3: The lads have really worked hard to recover from last game, and I think you saw today that was us. We said it in the change room, that's who we want to be, and that's the performance that we want to give.
1: The Republic of Ireland threw away a two-goal lead to draw 2-2 with Austria in Dublin. The game was interrupted by pro-Palestinian protests.

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1: From the Sky News Centre at 8. Government says it's planning to scrap what it calls unnecessary admin costs for air passengers. Ministers want to get rid of charges, which mean parents have to pay extra to sit next to their children on flights. Travellers will also be able to tweak simple name errors on bookings without fees. Aviation Minister Keir Mather says they're dealing with issues that matter to people.
2: We're currently bringing a civil aviation bill through Parliament, which will build in a mechanism to allow us to make these changes to improve things for air passengers across the board, but we want to start with things that will make an immediate impact, especially for parents and their families when they go on their summer holidays.
1: Donald Trump's warning he might ask European countries to release diesel supplies as the UK joins crisis talks with Brussels over emergency stocks. Prices at the pumps are soaring because of the Middle East conflict. A UK Iranian national is being questioned on suspicion of plotting a terror attack at RAF Fairford in Gloucestershire. The 25-year-old is the sixth person to be arrested. A year on from the Heaton Park terror attack in Manchester, one of the survivors wants the Prime Minister to do more to tackle anti-Semitism online. Yoni Finlay was hit by a stray bullet as he barricaded the door of his synagogue.
3: At some point, somebody has to say enough is enough. Hate is allowed to spread on social media platforms. The government absolutely bears a responsibility to put a stop to that in whatever way they can.
1: Two people died in the attack on the holiest day of the Jewish calendar, Yom Kippur. The attacker, Jihad al-Shami, was shot dead by police. Tens of thousands of homeless people in England will be able to get a flu jab for free on the NHS from this week to protect them from illnesses ahead of winter. It's the first time a national programme has been rolled out for rough sleepers. And in football, Wales have ended a six-game winless run. They came from behind to beat Norway 2-1 in the Nations League in Cardiff. Dan James and Nico Williams were the scorers. That's the latest. I'm Nick Qureshi.

the Gabriel Sledgehammer. Oh, that's a bit loud in my ear. Morning, everyone. I hope you are all very well. Friday, we got that long last, didn't we? End of the week. Oh, weekend, even better. Unless you're working for the weekend. Right, what have we got on the show today? Yeah, as I always say, normal bits and pieces of traffic and travel, news and weather, just where you'd expect them to be. The fun bits, though. Bit of a song quiz being a Friday. Yes, that time, and I've got a minute or so into a track, picked out a snippet's worth, and all you have to do is identify it. The anagram? Yeah, we started that yesterday. Even had a reply come in this morning. So you've been working at it overnight. Good for you. So we'll give you some clues and some answers on all those things as the show goes on. Also, a couple of senior moments, tracks that were around before the Beatles and the Stones. That'll be coming up for 9 o'clock. Loads of good music as well. And I'm always surprised when I'm doing these shows, you know, the amount of good music that I don't play. Mainly because you ask for some even better stuff. If you want some even better stuff played, get in contact. Text and WhatsApp 07486 893 247. The email studio@belfast89.com. The telephone number 02890 238989. And I believe that we are now live on DAB in Portadown and Craigavon. That could well be why I'm getting lots of new listeners getting in contact. So good morning to you guys. If you are a new listener in that area, do let us know. 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I'll send a bit slower for you people. 07486 893 247. The email is studio@belfast89.com. That's easy to remember. The telephone number 02890 238989. If you've got the app, you can send me a zap or whatever you do. Anyway, on with the music. Here's some Crosby, Stills, Nash.

Crosby, Stills and Nash there on the Marrakesh Express. Let's say good morning to a few people. Maliki is out there. Good morning, Maliki. Delighted to say he's done all his jobs and he's listening in. Who else is there? Stephen is out there with his gang out there in Marmite in Turkey. He says, very hot out there. You've asked for a bit of music. Yeah, that'll be coming up after I've done the traffic and travel. Who else is there? Doris. Good morning to Doris. Yeah, she's just sent me in the answer to the anagram, so good on you. You want the anagram again? Did I hear you all say, yeah, the two words that I was giving you yesterday were cloned man, C-L-O-N-E-D, and M-A-N, cloned man. Rearrange the letters in those two words, it'll give you something in the music world. Artist, album, instrument, venue, track, something like that. Cloned man, C-L-O-N-E-D, and man, M-A-N. Don't worry, if you haven't got that bit of paper, I'll keep repeating it. Right, let's have a look at the first one, traffic and travel. Here we go, on the roads. Currently busy, the M2 leaving at the Nelson Street off slip, the A12 West Link towards York Street, and the M3 Lagan Bridge westbound leaving at Great George's Street off slip. So that's what's going on there. The airports, City Airport, Aer Lingus. Three flights are going to bring to your attention. One coming from Leeds Bradford, due at 9:40. That's not getting into 1 o'clock, they think. Their Birmingham flight, due at 10 past 1, is going to get in, they think, around 5 past 2. But their Manchester flight due in a bit later, so again, it's a heads up on this. Due at 10 to 2 isn't getting in until 20 to 4, so that's a big delay there. That's the Manchester flight later on this afternoon. So if you're on one of the Aer Lingus flights there, have a quick look online, see what it's doing up at the international airport. If you're meeting someone off the Ryanair flight coming from Lucca due at 8:40, I think it's coming down the final approach now. Look at these figures, due in at 10 past 8. And also the EasyJet flight coming from Manchester due in at 9:40. That's got a bit of delay, not getting in until 10:50, so an hour and 10. So, yeah, a few bits of disruption today. I'm sure they get it all right in the end. That's your traffic and travel for now. This is a bit of music that Stephen out there Marmite wanted. Bit of In Excess. Come on.

0: let you know.
1: In excess.
0: You're one of my kind.
1: Talked over the end. In excess. I knew it was going to happen as well. That's for Stephen Newtonards and the gang out there in Marmite in Turkey. Just a reminder that after the next track, we will get stuck into the bit of a song quiz. Yes, that's the right one. It's Friday. Bit of a song quiz. That will be coming up after this.

0: Sea Tours. Just a reminder that they were there after all the people that I play on Senior Moments. But you didn't need to be told that, did you? I was looking, Deagle's got in contact, trying to find a bit of music for him. I'll keep searching for it. Right, what was I going to say? Oh yeah, 20 past eight, we better have a look at the bit of a song quiz. That moment when I have gone a minute or so into a track, picked out a snippet's worth, I even play it to you the right way round. All you have to do is identify the track that it comes from. What could be simpler? Having the answer, probably. But we'll give it a go, shall we? You should know the numbers by now, but just as I know we've got some new listeners, text and WhatsApp 07486 893 247. The email studio at belfast89.com. Telephone number 02890 238989. Okay, what is this bit the middle of? That's all you get. How much worth is that? Oh, it's about 6 seconds worth. I'm being generous. Go and get the brains again. You don't need a clue yet. No, you don't. So keep that one going. And what did I say the anagram was? Cloned man. C-L-O-N-E-D. And man, M-A-N. So you got that and this. I can see Malachi is straight in there, first over the line. Good man. We'll see how it goes.
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David Bowie, Suffragette City. Okay, a bit of a song quiz. As Maliki was straight in there, followed by Ethne, Deagle and Kathy, Stephen and Newton Ards, Catherine, Tony Gibson, and Mike and Andy Town. They have got it. People need another go. Ethel, you need another go. And Trevor at Shankill Leisure Centre. Unusually, you need another go. So here it is again. I'm delighted to say that Kevin has got the anagram now, so the anagram's still going strong. No clues on it just yet, but that will come up fairly soon.

There, I just had Student Four Winds on the phone having a go at this. I'm going to give it to him. He got the wrong person singing it, but it is. I know he knows what. I'm just feeling generous today because it's Friday. So I'm going to give it to him. Paddy and Rosetta's got it as well. Or you say, you know, I can feel going, no, you should only get half a mark. All right, we give Stephen at Four Winds half a mark. I'll give in to you lot. And Naomi, good friend Naomi. She's got in touch. No gnomes. You need another go as well, I'm afraid. She's going, oh, bother. All words had effect. Time's at 8:30 in a big bit. Let's look at the weather. Okay, cloudy and windy, it says, to start with. Then rain spreading across the country, becoming heavy for a time during the day. It's going to clear later on. See a few sunny spells this evening. 16 degrees. Tonight, any cloud and rain still soon going to clear County Down. Otherwise, it's going to be dry and clear spells through the evening and overnight. 7 degrees. Oh, it's getting chillier, isn't it? Tomorrow, Saturday, it's going to start dry and bright with some decent spells of sunshine, though turning hazy at times. 16 degrees in the outlook Sunday through to Tuesday. Rather cloudy on Sunday and Monday with a risk of patchy rain at times and occasionally breezy. Outbreaks of rain on Tuesday morning, bright spells and a few showers later. And let's just have a quick look to see if the roads have changed much. Rain at times and occasionally breezy.

go, another cup of coffee for Doris there. Mike Rutherford, his birthday today, of course, he of Mike and the Mechanics. Before that, Genesis, of course, one of the founders of Genesis. His birthday, born this day in 1950. Loads of other birthdays today. I'll try and mention some of them as we go along. I need to mention a bit of a song quiz. Stephen at Four Winds has redeemed himself. He's got the right band, so he gets a full mark now. Trevor at Shankill Leisure Centre, he's got it, so he moves from the right-hand side of the page to the left-hand side of the page. Good man. And when it comes to the anagram cloned man, Stephen out there in Marmite, he's got

it as well. So, and that's all, and that's with no clues. So I'll start giving clues fairly soon. Mike and Andy Town said, can I have a Shadows track? Yep. It's Guitar Tango.

0: There you go, Shadows there, and Guitar Tango from Mike and Andy Town. Right, let's give you some clues on the anagram, shall we? I've been giving you Cloned Man for the last 24 hours. Cloned is C-L-O-N-E-D, and Man is M-A-N. You're looking for the name of a singer. Two words is the answer. Two words is in his name. His name, so I've said that already. What can I tell you about him? He was born on this day in 1945 in New York. So he's a singer-songwriter. His career really took off in the early 70s. He's had some very famous songs. But he was also the inspiration behind another song made famous by Roberta Flack. He didn't write it, he didn't sing it, he didn't do anything, but somebody called Laurie Lieberman saw this singer in concert and wrote some words. Roberta Flack sang a song and became very famous as well. Does that help you? Cloned Man, C-L-O-N-E-D, and Man, M-A-N. We will find out as the morning proceeds. Ads, and then we're going off to some senior moments.
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That's your two senior moments there. The first one, Conway Twitty, It's Only Make Believe. And that one, Stay, by Morris Williams and the Zodiacs. It entered the charts on this day, in the US charts. It was number one on this day in 1960. And at 1:37, it became the shortest US chart topper. I knew I was going to get that wrong. Chart topper in rock and roll history. I don't know if it still holds the record. I'll have to look that up. I will have a look and see. Right, how are we doing on the quizzy stuff? The anagram. Yes, Steve the Bluebirds now got it. And Stephen at Four Winds, David in Woodvale. And Bill, well done. And Rab in South Belfast knows what this is. Do you know what it is? Right, what's the time? Time is 8:47. Let's look at the traffic and travel. Okay, we're going to have to do this on the hoof because I've been answering texts and so on. So let's look at the roads first of all. Busy on the following routes. The M1 Junction 2 to Junction 1. The M2 leaving at the Nelson Street off slip. The A12 West Link towards York Street. And the M3 Lagan Bridge westbound leaving at the Great George's Street off slip. Right, let's have a look at the City Airport first of all. And I'm going to go slowly on this because there's a number. Here we go. The Aer Lingus flight coming from Leeds, Bradford, June at 9:40, isn't getting in until 1 o'clock. The Aer Lingus flight due in at 10 past 1 from Birmingham isn't getting in until 5 past 2. And later on, their Manchester flight coming in at 10 to 2 isn't getting in until 20 minutes till 4 o'clock. So there's a few changes there on those Aer Lingus flights. Looking up at the international airport, let's see how we're doing there. Here we go. The Ryanair flight from East Midlands Airport during a 9:15 isn't getting in until nearly 10:15. The Air EasyJet flight coming from Manchester June at 9:40 isn't getting in until 10:05. And otherwise, everything's looking, within 10 or 15 minutes of what it should be. That's your traffic and travel for now.

Cream, Feeling Free. Let me give you a clue on a bit of a song, this thing. Originally recorded in 64 by a band called The Vibrations, didn't do much. This version came 1965, number one in the States, number five in the UK. It was also recorded, it's not this version, by the Yardbirds with Jeff Beck doing the guitar work. This was after Clapton had left. And the inspiration of the song was a jazz singer in America. Next track, it would have been this lady's birthday today. We lost her in July.

Bonnie Tyler, what a loss. Yeah, it would have been her birthday today. Right, bit of a song quiz, this thing. Rabin South Belfast was last of the line, but now it's Markin, Ballahinch and Kevin. They've now got it. And last over the line is Bill with the anagram. I'll give you lots more clues after the news. Taking us there, I thought we'd go and see the optician, Jackson Brown. See you in a minute.

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1: From the Sky News Centre at 9, the government's planning to scrap some of the extra charges people face when flying. They include parents having to pay to sit with their children at what ministers call unnecessary admin costs. Crisis talks have been held between the UK and EU to discuss emergency diesel stocks to deal with global shortages. It's after Donald Trump suggested he may stop exports of the fuel and ask European countries to use some of their own supplies. Prices have already hit a record high in the UK. Aviation Minister Keir Mather insists there's nothing to worry about for now.
2: The UK supply of diesel is resilient. It comes from a diverse range of sources. And that although prices have gone up at the pump, people shouldn't be concerned about shortages because of the inherent resilience that is built into that system.
1: A dual British-Iranian nationals being questioned in connection with the suspected RAF Fairford terror plot. The 25-year-old man is the sixth person to be arrested. Tens of thousands of homeless people in England can get a free flu jab on the NHS from this week. It's an attempt to protect them from illnesses ahead of winter. Zach Podolski will call for more protection for renters as he kicks off the Green Party conference in Brighton. He's expected to tell members he wants to end the fear and uncertainty in the housing market. These people in the city say they need to capitalise on Labour's new leadership.
3: It is a moment for consolidation and it's a moment for bottom-up decision-making.
4: Our time has changed since Keir Starmer, and I do think that at the moment we're trying to push Labour to the left.
5: The rents I pay here is £1,000 a month, and for me a burn and bounce doesn't mean anything because that's my reality.
1: Today is the deadline for Manchester City to appeal against their guilty verdict for breaking Premier League financial rules. They deny wrongdoing. And astronauts on a SpaceX flight, including the first black woman to lead a crew to orbit, have set a US speed record. They've arrived at the International Space Station 8 hours after launching from Florida. That's the latest. I'm Nick Croatia.

Sam Brown saying you better stop, but don't stop, because we've got the quizzy stuff to do, haven't we? It's time, I'll give you some reminders. We've got the two quizzes out there, a bit of a song quiz and the anagram. The anagram is going really well. I think that's the most number of people. We've had Joe Burrows is last over the line now. The anagram, I've given you two words, cloned man, C-L-O-N-E-D, and man, M-A-N. I've said you're looking for the name of a singer. So you're looking for two words, name of a singer. It's a he, so it's a male singer. Born in New York this day, in 1945. His career really took off in the early 70s. He's sung some really well-known songs. I'll give you a clue to one of those a bit later. But he was also the inspiration for another song. Not that he wrote it or sang it or anything like that, but a lady called Lori Lieberman saw him in concert and was inspired to write words to a song. There's big debate whether she wrote all the words or someone else did. Let's not get into it. But this song was written and Roberta Flack made it really famous. And it's all about him. Just because he was doing a gig. I wonder if anyone will ever write a song about me, but I doubt it. We'll come back to other songs that he sang, more of a clue later, but Cloned Man, Joe Burrows, last over the line. Bit of a song quiz, let's have a look at that. This is what I've been giving you. Right, so lots of you are getting it now. Who's last over the line now? We had Rab in South Belfast, then Mark in Ballina Hinch, Kevin, Anne, and now Donna and Elsa last over the line. Joe Burrows, you need another go. So, you want some clues? Yeah, we can do clues. What are we going to say? Originally recorded by a band called The Vibrations. Didn't really go to anywhere in 1964. A year later, this band did this. And it did rather well. Got to number one in the States, number five in the UK. Been recorded by lots of people, including the Yardbirds. And it was Jeff Beck's first song, first track with the Yardbirds. This was after Eric Clapton had left. The inspiration for the song was a jazz singer, an American jazz singer. Her first name was Dorothy. I'm not going to give you her second name because that might give it away. You want another clue? Let me find one. You could say... first two words, maybe a bit of encouragement. Yeah, yeah, I might say this to someone if they're clinging to the edge of a cliff. A bit of encouragement, someone hanging on the edge of a cliff. See if that helps you. So you've got that. And you've got the cloned man, or cloned man, C-L-O-N-E-D, and man, M-A-N. Okay, that's the quizzy stuff. We'll see how that goes and finish it all off as we go along. Next track, somebody who we lost this day in 2017, Tom Petty.

petty one back down. Good morning to Julian and Harry, Donegal Road. They know this. And Joe Burrows has come in. He now knows. Oh, no, I've got that already, I think. Yes, he's got the anagram. Had I said that? I can't remember if I had or not. Anyway, Joe Burrows has lost over the line with the anagram. Had he got the other one? And he's got this one also. Yeah, can't keep up with myself here. Yes, he's also got this. Okay, what's the time? 13 minutes past nine. Let's have our last look at the traffic and travel. Okay, starting on the road. How are we doing? It's got a bit better there. It's busy, the M1 Junction 2 to Junction 1, and my good friend the A12 West Link towards York Street is still there. Oh, that's good. Looking at the airport, City Airport. Three Aer Lingus flights. First one, the Leeds Bradford flight due in at 9:40, isn't getting in until 1 o'clock. And then a heads up on some later ones. Their flight coming from Birmingham due in at 10 past 1, isn't getting in until 5 past 2. And their flight coming from Manchester due in at 10 to 2, isn't getting in until 20 minutes to 4. So that's three Aer Lingus flights at the City Airport. Up at the International Airport, just one to report there. EasyJet flight coming from Manchester due in at 9:40, isn't getting in until 10:50. So they're all going to miss the end of the show. I hope they complain. That's your traffic and travel for now. Belfast 89. Bit of Al Stewart here on the border. Well, I'm still allowed to play it.

border. How are we doing? This thing, the bit of a song quiz. Big G is now last over the line. We're getting close to ending that one. The anagram. Someone said, oh, give us a clue to the song that this singer inspired. All right. He didn't sing it. As I said, someone called Laurie Lieberman saw him in concert and wrote a song about him, which Roberta Flack sang, and so did these people.

Now, that's the song that he is said to have inspired by doing a gig. Does it help you sort out who Cloned Man is?

0: A bit of the real Fleetwood Mac there. Black Magic Woman stuff still coming in for a bit of a song quiz. Let me remind you once more. So, who's laughs over the line? No, it's still Big G. We'll see if that changes. Give you some ad and a track, and then we'll sort it out.
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A bit of madness, the House of Fun, which is what this is, I hope. A bit of a song quiz. Let's sort it out. I've been boring you with this. No, I haven't. I've been enticing you with this. And I've been giving you some clues. And so let me give you another 15 seconds, your last chance to let me know what it is. Once harmonica starts, no more right answers. It's the

Here we go. There's Vicky coming in. Morning, Vicky. I wondered where you were there. Right, let's do a quick run through, shall we, of the. Well, let's do who's got it right. Malachy and Ethne were straight in there, very fast. And followed by Deagle and Cathy, Stephen and Newton Ards, Catherine, Tony Gibson, Mike and Andy Town, Paddy and Rosette, Stephen and Four Winds. Ooh, more are coming in now. And let me write that one down. Right, where we got to? Catherine, Tony Gibson, Mike and Andy Town, Paddy and Rosette, Stephen at Four Winds, Trevor at Shankill Leisure Centre, Rapid South Belfast, Mark and Balna Hinch, Kevin, Anne, Donna and Elsa. And here we go, we're getting very close to the people last over the line. Julian, Harry, Donegal Road, they're not quite getting it. I think we're going to go, no, Joe Burrows. Let's go for these last three. Big G, Vicky and Jackie and Castle Ray. They are going to be my last three over the line, I think. Unless it all changes in the next few seconds, he says as he checks emails and stuff like that. No, I think that's where we're going to go. Let me run through the clues quickly. It came out in 1964 with a band called The Vibrations. Didn't go anywhere. It's 1965. This band did it. Got to number one in the States, number five in the UK. Eric Clapton missed out on doing this with the Yardbirds. He left and Jeff Beck did it as well. Where did the song come from? Well, it was inspired by a lady called Dorothy Sloop, who was a jazz singer in Ohio. How about that? You didn't know that, did you? And the other bit of clue, I said it's something you might yell at somebody who's hanging off a cliff. Well, the first two words anyway. So you would tell someone to hang on. And what was the jazz singer's name? Dorothy Sloop. Hang on, Sloopy.

us what it was. That was a bit of a song quiz. It was from the McCoys, Hang On Sloopy. And that's where Sloopy came from. Dorothy Sloop, a jazz singer. Who knew? That leaves us just with the anagram to go. Cloned Man, C-L-O-N-E-D, and Man, M-A-N. I've told you it's the name of an American singer. His birthday today, born this day in 1945. His career really took off in the 70s. I've told you that he was singing a song, and somebody called Laurie Lieberman saw him doing this gig, and she wrote a song about him. It was a song that was recorded by Roberta Flack, and also the Fugees did a version of it. I'll tell you, the song was Killing Me Softly. And so this guy didn't sing it. He had nothing to do with it. All he did was a gig and inspired somebody to write a song. He also wrote a song about a Dutch painter and also about Buddy Holly. Does that help you? Cloned Man, C-L-O-N-E-D, and Man, M-A-N, a painter, and also about

sunshine. Could be hazy at times, 16 degrees. And Sunday through to Tuesday, rather cloudy on Sunday, Monday, with a risk of patchy rain at times, occasionally breezy. Some outbreaks of rain on Tuesday, morning bright spells and few showers later. That's your weather. And last look to see what's happening on the roads. Let's bring the right one up. Oh, here we go. And what's it telling me? It's saying it's still busy. The M1 Junction 2 to Junction 1. Oh, it's still there. And the A12 Westling towards York Street. That's all right, then. The world can continue spinning. That's your traffic, travel, weather all done from me. Belfast 89. This is The Who.

0: There's the Who and Magic Bus. Right, let's sort the anagram out. Cloned Man, C-L-O-N-E-D, and Man, M-A-N. Another 10 seconds, your final 10. Let me know if you know what Cloned Man decodes into.
1: Manamana. Manamana. Manamana.
0: Let me run through who got it right. Here's some more coming in already. Yeah, that's Vicky in as well. Let's see. Let's run through who got it right. So we set it yesterday. So totally clueless, this first lot. Malachi, Ethne, Mike and Andy Town. So Mike, Malachi and Ethne, they were straight in yesterday. So they're first over the line. Mike and Andy Town, Catherine, Trevor at Shankill Leisure Centre, Brian in Belfast, Paddy in Rosetta, Nigel and Banbridge, Big Pickles, Deal and Cathy,

nearly stumbled there. Then Doris got it yesterday. Let me know today. Kevin got it today. And Stephen, Stephen Marmite, or Stephen out there in Turkey, whatever you call it. Marmorous. I prefer Marmite. And then I gave some clues out. So that first lot, they're all officially clueless. I gave some clues. Then we got Steve the Bluebird, Stephen in Four Winds, David in Woodvale, Bill, Joe Burrows, Anne, John Somme, Julian Harry on Donegal Road, Big G. Oh, someone else has just flown in as well. Right. And Big G got it. And then Donna and Elsa. I'm going to say our last two over the line, Vicky and Pippa. So if you two wouldn't mind linking arms, and Malachi and Ethne, if you could hold the finish line up for them, that would be good. Let me tell you what it was. Well, I say cloned man are the two words I gave you. I said it was the name of an American singer, male singer, born this day 1945. His career really took off in the 70s. He sang, well, I said songs about a Dutch painter, which was Vincent van Gogh, Vincent being the big word there. And a song about Buddy Holly, yeah, the day the music died. This song that he inspired, yeah, Laurie Lieberman saw him in concert and went away and wrote the song Killing Me Softly, which is made famous by Roberta Flack. But the song that Don McLean, which is the answer to Cloned Man, the song that Don McLean was singing that inspired Laurie Lieberman was this, Empty Chairs.

0: That's the man, that's the song that inspired Killing Me Softly. It must have been quite powerful. I did see him in concert many, many years ago at the Royal Albert Hall, and he was really, really good. This was in the days of Vincent and Starry Night and The Day the Music Died. But I do remember it was so good, and I got that album way back then, the 70s, whatever it was, and still have it somewhere. Don't have the record player to play it on. Anyway, let's move on, some ads, and then we'll come more up to date.
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Robertson there. As I said earlier, there are loads of birthdays today and things that have happened. Anna Ford, the TV news reader and journalist, her birthday today, born this day 1943. We lost Rock Hudson this day. Can't believe it's 1985. Do you remember Macmillan and Wife? Wow, that's some years ago now, isn't it? But other birthdays, Tiffany. I remember she had a hit, 1987. I Think We're Alone Now. Yeah, her birthday, born 1971. Sting, it's his birthday, born this day, 1951. I was going to play Englishman in New York, but I don't want to keep playing that really good track because you'll get tired of it. I don't want you to get tired of it. We've mentioned Mike Rutherford, but there's also someone else called John Otway. His birthday today, born 1952, and a while ago I played his version of House of the Rising Sun, which is absolutely brilliant, and I'll maybe bring that to you again one day. But he had a hit with his buddy Wild Willie Barrett, and what was it, 1977? They were in the UK charts with Really Free. You'd forgotten about it, but you won't forget it now. John Otway, Wild Willie Barrett, Really Free.

0: And of the midnight picnic once upon a time before the rain began. And I finish up my coffee and it's time to catch the train.
1: Suzanne Vega then, Tom Steiner. I think that's one of the best examples of putting a story, I was going to say the music, but yeah, she does sing it. Absolutely, I love Tom Steiner. I never get tired of hearing it. And it's all true, the stuff that's there. She sort of wrote it in that diner. That's it from me until next Thursday, as far as I know. I'll be back Thursday morning between 8 and 10. Do please join me and we'll do it all again. And we will do another Beat the Intro in Reverse. We'll be down to 1/4 of a second. There's a challenge for you. See you soon. Have a great weekend. The boys are coming up after me. Here's Leonard Skinner, Sweet Home Alabama. See you soon. Have a great weekend.

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2: From the Sky News Centre at 10, the captain in charge of the Fly Dubai flight says he wasn't going to let others die after he was stabbed. Smit Machar was flying the service to Tel Aviv when he was allegedly attacked by his co-pilot, causing the plane to nosedive. In a video call with India's Prime Minister Narendra Modi, he says he had to open the door to the cockpit to protect his passengers.
3: When I was on the ground, I realised that the aircraft is going down, and I told myself, this is the last push, Smit. The door is right there. And I was still getting hit, but I opened the door, and everyone else who helped was just as incremental to this effort.
2: Details about disruptive flyers will be shared between airlines as part of government plans to improve the aviation industry. Parents will no longer be charged to sit with their children, while fees to tweak passenger names will be scrapped. Ministers insist the UK has a robust supply of diesel after Donald Trump suggested he may block US exports of the fuel. Talks have been held between Britain and Europe to discuss stock levels amid global shortages. A survivor of the Manchester synagogue attack, which killed two people exactly a year ago, says he wants more done to tackle a rise in anti-Semitism online. Yoni Finlay was shot by a stray police bullet as he barricaded the doors at Heaton Park. Since then, he feels less safe and fears things have got worse on the internet.
4: I'm aware people have told me that there are not very nice messages about me and about the community. It's absolutely shocking, and it is abhorrent. That's the only word I can think of to use.
2: Rough sleepers in England are going to be offered a free flu jab for the first time. Pop-up clinics and mobile vans will be set up to roll out the scheme. And the first tickets for Glastonbury 2027 have sold out in under half an hour. Coach packages went on sale last night, with general admission tickets available on Sunday. That's the latest. I'm Nick Creation.
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0: Hello, good morning. Welcome to the Bed Morning Show here in Belfast 89 with Andrea Paul. They're going to have you until 12 o'clock. Delighted to have you along. Thank you very much to Mr. Mike Allen for taking you guys to the breakfast show. He will be back again next week. Yeah, if he can afford to. Because it's getting kind of scorchy out there.
1: I don't think he's back for about 6 months.
0: Oh, he's saving up for the diesel.
1: Oh, you'll be... Oh, Thursday he'll be back.
0: Yeah, he's saving up for the diesel. £2 a litre. What the heck? £2 a litre? Oh, mad. Anyway, yes, he will be back. Thankfully, at my age, I get a free bus. So, it's handy enough. Here, I have a question for you before we kick the show off.
1: All right, go ahead.
0: Did you happen to talk about Esther Anson on Tuesday?
1: No.
0: Okay, so it wasn't your fault. That's all right. You know the way you have your snuff list of people that you talk about and then they die?
1: No, yeah, I didn't.
0: I thought, I wonder, did he play That's Life or anything? Or no. So that wasn't you.
1: Definitely.
0: That's okay.
1: Me.
0: Right, fine. Okay, for something else. There. Right, we've got a great show coming up as per usual. We've got our connection very, very shortly. We've got our quiz at about 10:30. Rock! Just after 11 o'clock. And we've got the thing after 11 that Paul does that nobody knows. We've got the guilty pleasure and the mystery melody all wrapped into one tiny bundle of joy, like a newborn baby. And we're going to kick it all off with this.

0: What a wee tune that is to kick off the mid-morning show. Yes, indeed, it is Sting and the Police. And every
1: Sting
0: little thing...
1: Sting and the Police.
0: Aye, what?
1: They're not known as Sting and the Police, but that's fair.
0: They are now. He's separated.
1: Oh, has he?
0: He only gets to see them at the weekends. He's like one of those Kentucky dads.
1: Oh, yeah, yeah. Yeah.
0: And that's every little thing she does is magic. Yes, it is indeed. I'm not sure what she does, but it's magic, whatever it is. Right, time for your connection this morning. Your broken connection being a Friday. Are you strapped in and are you ready to go?
1: Oh, yes.
0: Oh, here we go. Song number one for you in the broken connection. Can you work out what connects these three songs together by hearing just the first one?

0: What an introduction. Oh my goodness me. Fantastic. Can you figure it out? 07486-89-3247 on the WhatsApp or the text. If you want to email, you can send us to studio@belfast89.com. If you want to speak to
1: Rob Ridener,
0: if you want to speak to Dino, it's 90238989.
1: You sound like Barry
0: John now. And of course you can get us in the Belfast 89 app. Yes indeed. Can you figure out what connects these three songs together in The Broken Connection this Friday the 2nd of October with just this one song?

0: Dougie Brooks, fantastic. Now, we have had a few guesses in at the connection, the Broken Connection this morning. Nothing to do with politicians. Why on earth would you think that?
1: No,
0: surely they wouldn't do that, would they? No, never.
1: Nope.
0: And nothing to do with Birds of Prey either. So have another listen, see if you can figure it out with two. Okay.

0: blaming all on my roots. I showed up in boots and ruined your black tie affair.
1: There you go. Two songs. Can you figure it out with two songs now? 07486-893-247. Studio at Belfast89.com. 9023-8989 or on the app. This song reminds me of the Dulux emulsion card.
2: Why?
1: Because I always just thought there was white, but there's not. There's white, and there's brilliant white, and there's snow arctic white. White, and there's snow white, there is, and there's a whiter shade of peel, and there's all sorts of blooming stuff. Since when did colours become so complicated?
2: Yeah, I know.

0: Yes, I reckon there was, we were doing a painting in the house or something, and well, I wanted grey, right? But it was called Elephant's Breath. Who comes up with these crazy ass names for paint? And they all look, they look the same. They're just, that's grey, that's slightly lighter grey, that's a wee bit lighter again.
1: You know, but what else would you call it?
0: Elephant's Breath. Goodness sake, wind your neck in. Oh dear, right, all three of them coming up. Nobody's managed to get it with two, have they?
1: No.
0: No, nobody's had to get it with two, so can you get it with all three?
1: Oh.
0: Oh.
1: Malaga's got it.
0: Uh oh. Malaga's got it with two?
1: Yep.
0: So I'm looking forward to playing all three of these later.
2: Blaming all of my roots, I showed up in boots and ruined your blind tie affair.

0: They're just yokes. What you do?
1: There you go. If you think you know what it is, now's your time to shine. Can you join Malachi and make it on the illustrious list of listeners this Friday?

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0: That is cracker. Feels like heaven is closer. Oh, it definitely does. Right here, I meant to tell you about something. You know the way the Bayeux Tapestry?
1: Yes.
0: Has come to London.
1: It has.
0: For the first time since 1,000 years ago back. So, it's 70 metres long.
1: Right.
0: Right. And it's in a glass case. We watched a documentary on the whole thing being transferred across.
1: Yes, I've seen it. Did you watch it? Wasn't it really good?
0: Brilliant. Right, okay. So, it's really good. So, the British Museum have got into some difficulty.
1: Oh, yes.
0: Yes. Because a blind man is suing them.
1: Because he can't see it?
0: Yes.
1: And the... Oh, my God. What is the world
0: There's no
1: to?
0: Audio guide, right? Now, as a blind person, you know, an audio guide for a 70 metre long tapestry that kind of looks the same the whole way along.
1: Here's a man on a horse.
0: Yeah, here's and another right man on that, a horse.
1: Here's a snake. Yeah.
0: This horse
1: biting at the horse's ankle.
0: This horse has a big willy.
1: Whatever it is.
0: Yeah. Here is
1: sitting on top of it.
0: Here is an arrow in Harold's eye. Yeah. I kind of thought if you wanted a description of it, you could stay at home and do it on YouTube.
1: You know, there's no point being there.
0: Absolutely no point being there.
1: Exactly.
0: So yeah, I just thought that was completely insane. I thought it was totally mad.
1: Dear.
0: But it did amuse me somewhat. And I wish him all the very best with his upcoming court case.
1: Yes. Good luck.
0: Good luck.
1: But then you hear people, falling in Tesco's.
0: Yeah.
1: Something that was spilled or something.
0: Yeah,
1: or
0: yeah,
1: they
0: yeah.
1: spilt something.
0: Oh, I know.
1: You know, they drop a bottle of sauce and then slip on it.
0: Yeah, I know.
1: And then sue Tesco's sue the supermarket. Yeah, what?
0: It's your fault for putting them within easy reach of an idiot. That's what's wrong. Yeah. But yeah, there you are. Blind man sues because there's no audio description of a 70 metre long tapestry. I just thought that was genius.
1: It should be man, I feel like an idiot.
0: What is the world coming to?
1: Oh dear.
0: It's like going to the Ulster Orchestra for a deaf person and suing it because you couldn't hear them.

0: Right, the weather's not too bad at the moment. It is fairly sunny, and there is going to be rain and wind coming in later on. Temperatures today are quite pleasant.
1: Sorry.
0: It was quite windy in here, not very pleasant. But yeah, looks like it'll be a bit wet later on, but it's going to dry up overnight, and then tomorrow looks like it's going to be a lovely, lovely day. Sunshine, wall to wall, temperatures around 15 to 17 degrees, and the wind's going to die down. Sunday is cloudy but dry. So here, what more do you want? You'll need an umber to do this afternoon, but once you get beyond that, you'll be fine. No, it's just about 10:30 or so on Belfast 89, which only mean one thing. Dino and I go up against each other like diesel and petrol, fighting for your attention and love. You still can't get over it. It's near 2 quid a litre.
2: What the hell?
0: Does anyone have a horse? Could I possibly buy a horse, please?
2: A horse, my kingdom for a horse.
0: Kingdom for an audio guide. Right, I'm firstest. Yeah. I thought it was. Mm-hmm. Okay, are you ready? Let's try not to get our questions matched again this week.
1: Yes, we'll see.
0: Question number one. A 29-year-old Florida woman has been arrested after she did what whilst on a cruise to the Bahamas? Mm-hmm. Okay. She posed naked on the prow of the ship as it was coming into port.
1: On the prow?
0: On the prow. Prow. Sticky out bit at the front.
1: Oh,
0: do you know where you would do that spurt of ecstasy thing?
1: Yeah.
0: So did she do that? That was, I don't know why I showed you, because the listeners can't hear me doing that. Anyway, right. She tried to smuggle 5 kilos of cocaine in each breast implant that she'd had done on the island, right? Or was it leaving her 4 children at home to look after themselves while she went on her cruise?
1: So she was arrested. So just give me the start of it.
0: Yep, so she's 29, mm-hmm. from Florida.
1: Yeah.
0: And she was arrested after she did what whilst on a cruise?
1: And the cruise was where?
0: The cruise was to the Bahamas.
1: Right, okay.
0: So did she get implants in the Bahamas full of drugs, full of cocaine? Mm-hmm. Did she pose naked on the front of the boat as it came into port, or did she leave her 4 kids at home?
1: Could be any of those, goodness sakes. Leaving the 4 kids at home.
0: Yes. The youngest of whom was 2 months old.
1: What?
0: Yeah.
1: And what was the oldest?
0: I don't know, but she's only 29.
1: Right, okay.
0: So, yeah, the police weren't terribly happy. Neither was the father of the younger child. Who wasn't around anymore, but right, was quite concerned when he called to see his kid, and the mother was away on a cruise. So it turns out you're not supposed to do that, people.
1: Is that right?
0: Okay.
1: No, right again.
0: So when you're booking your holiday for the summer, remember you have to take your children with you, or at least employ somebody to look
1: after
0: them.
1: Put them in kennels or something.
0: Yeah, make sure they're in kennel cough. Yeah. Right. Question number two. People in Nova Scotia, mm-hmm. Who are interested in attending a maid event, okay?
1: MAID.
0: MAID, right? Right. Medical Assistance in Dying, okay?
1: Oh, right.
0: There are people interested in attending a maid information evening.
1: Okay.
0: Have been promised what as an incentive to turn up? Okay? Mm-hmm. A shepherd's pie.
1: Right, go ahead.
0: A baked potato. Or a chicken salad sandwich. Yeah. It's another way you say only in America, only in Canada. Right.
1: In Nova Scotia.
0: Do you want to find out about Dan?
1: I go for the shepherd's pie. That was brilliant.
0: No.
1: Baked potato?
0: Yeah. Yeah, so Jeepers. Come and find out about assisted suicide and get your free baked potato. I have no idea. Like, I don't know, but it's fun.
1: Right, okay.
0: Okay, so that's 1 out of 2. Ah, dear. Right, question number 3. A woman in Washington County, right, mm-hmm. has sued her local hospital after what unfortunate error, okay?
1: Right, go on.
0: They amputated the wrong leg. They sent her home with the wrong baby. Or they performed a colonoscopy instead of an upper endoscopy. So did she get the camera up instead of down? Did she give her the wrong baby, or did they cut off the wrong leg? Yeah. And this is definitely only in America.
1: I have to be cut off the wrong leg.
0: Yes,

0: I was hoping that was that.
1: Yes. Very tragically, she had cancer in the leg. And they took her in for an operation, but they cut the wrong one.
0: Oops.
1: Yes. Oops is definitely, yeah, that's probably what the surgeon wrote on the report. Oops. So, yeah, there you go. Right, well, that was 2 out of 3. That was pretty good.
0: Good grief.
1: Dino's questions for me after this.
0: Elvis Bud for Bobby and Bruce to go down in Bangor. And Frankie Rogan and everybody who loves Elvis.
1: Oh, yeah. Because

0: Have you recovered suitably?
1: Oh, yes, yes, I've recovered. Fine.
0: Yes. Cancer, not funny. Cutting off wrong leg, hilarious.
1: Yes. Right. Yeah. Absolutely. Oh, dear.
0: Okay, now, what do you got for me?
1: Okay, question one.
0: Yep.
1: Now, after I wrote this question, I thought, that sounds really confusing, so okay. I'll try and explain it to you.
0: Okay, okay.
1: Some Guinness World Records can never be broken.
0: Okay.
1: Which of these is not one of them?
0: Okay.
1: So I wrote that and then I thought,
0: that makes sense.
1: Hang on a minute.
0: There's a double negative in there, but yeah, that's fine.
1: Which one of these is not one of them?
0: Yeah.
1: So there are some records that the Guinness records that they've cancelled.
0: Oh, okay.
1: You can't do them anymore.
0: Ah,
1: and that, cool. In other words, they can never be broken.
0: Yeah, yeah, yeah.
1: Now, one of these
0: is not one of
1: these. Not one of these.
0: Yeah, that's
1: okay.
0: Fine.
1: Do you understand?
0: Yeah,
1: me?
0: Yeah, yeah, yeah.
1: Okay.
0: Totally.
1: So the longest time a person can go without sleep.
0: Okay.
1: Okay. The most balloons released into the air.
0: Uh huh.
1: Or the highest free fall without a parachute.
0: Ooh.
1: So which one of those you can still do?
0: Which one can you still do?
1: Yes, can you still do?
0: I think it's probably the free fall without a parachute.
1: Right.
0: Because your man, do you remember that boy Felix Baumgarten? The boy that jumped from space.
1: Felix Baumgarten?
0: Yeah.
1: No.
0: Do you remember he went up in the balloon, the big helium balloon, right onto the stratosphere?
1: Right, okay.
0: And then he did a big skydive.
1: Without a parachute?
0: No, he had a parachute that time. But he's also done another one where he dived out of a plane with no parachute and just landed in a load of cardboard boxes.
1: Good grief.
0: Yeah. He did like a controlled free fall thing and it was really cool.
1: Wow.
0: He's now dead, but that's not why.
1: Okay.
0: But yeah,
1: so that's what you want.
0: I'm going to go for that one because there are crazy people out there that do that sort of thing.
1: Yeah.
0: Yeah.
1: Well, you're absolutely right.
0: The longest I would time, not be one of them, but yeah.
1: The longest time without sleep was someone who went, I think it was 19 days.
0: Seriously?
1: Without sleep.
0: That would drive you insane.
1: And
0: like
1: apparently it's bad for you.
0: I would think so. And I sort of thought the balloons thing, because you could wipe out hundreds of thousands of people in the sky if your balloons hit planes, so.
1: Yeah.
0: I was sort of
1: that's
0: on,
1: exactly
0: that
1: it.
0: Dangerous.
1: So all the balloons were released, and it caused chaos in the skies.
0: Yeah.
1: Planes were, trying to miss them and were going off course.
0: Oh, yeah. It's also what happens at the storm at summer recess.
1: Is it?
0: All the balloons are released.
1: Oh, yeah. Very good.
0: Mm-hmm.
1: Okay, question two.
0: Yeah.
1: Chainsaws.
0: Oh.
1: They were developed in Scotland in the late 18th century.
0: Okay.
1: Initially to aid what?
0: Okay.
1: Was it shipbuilding?
0: Okay.
1: Was it childbirth? Or was it animal dissection?
0: Wow. Wee. Right. In the late 18th century, did you say?
1: 18th century.
0: So this is like 17-something?
1: Yep.
0: Yeah, okay. Scotland the Brave back then would be a bit crazy. They've been building ships for donkey's years. So it's probably not shipbuilding because they've been tossing trees for donkeys.
1: Have they?
0: Aye, sure, the caber toss and all.
1: Oh, yeah.
0: Aye, so they must have a fairly successful way to cut down trees. They wouldn't need a chainsaw, they're manly men.
1: I thought they didn't put cutting down trees.
0: I know, but that's what you need to build boats.
1: Do you?
0: Know, well, I'm assuming you're making them out of wood.
1: Metal boats?
0: You wouldn't use a chainsaw for a metal boat, you'd just.
1: Would you not?
0: No.
1: Well,
0: you'd need a diamond cut saw for that, and they didn't have them back then. Dissecting animals. It seems a bit extreme for dissecting animals.
1: Mm-hmm.
0: Unless it was like an elephant. And there's not too many of those in Scotland.
1: Yes.
0: So let's go childbirth.
1: Childbirth.
0: Oh, yeah.
1: Chainsaws were first invented for childbirth.
0: They were.
1: The widening the pubic cartilage. And
0: wow.
1: removal of disease-laden bone during childbirth.
0: Holy smokes.
1: It wasn't until the start of the 20th century that we started using chainsaws for wood chopping.
0: Do you not think a C-section would have been better?
1: Well,
0: because a C-section's been around literally since Julius Caesar. That's who it's named after.
1: Yes.
0: Yeah, so
1: a caesarean, yeah.
0: Yeah, surely to goodness that's a safer way than.
1: Well, if you have disease-laden bone, then it needs to be cut out then, I suppose.
0: Flip it, but a chainsaw?
1: There you go. How about they drive it? Would it be motorised with petrol? No. Sure, they wouldn't have had that back in the
0: 17th century. You may have a point. They didn't have an internal combustion engine then, so it wouldn't have been as scary. Yes. Oh, that's fine in that case. Sure, it's only a wee medical tool.
1: You would have turned. You used a big handle to turn it.
0: It would have been dead on. You'd have been in with the Quakers. You'd have been all right. No, no bother. Surprised you don't still use it now in that case.
1: Yes. No. Yeah, two out of two.
0: I know.
1: You need this for the win.
0: I do.
1: What country holds the record for the world's highest golf course?
0: Oh.
1: You see, you were
0: the threw you off a wee bit. Golf course?
1: The world's highest golf course.
0: Okay.
1: Is it Mexico?
0: Okay.
1: India or Peru?
0: Gosh. I know Mexico's got the highest football stadium, and I only know that because of the World Cup thing.
1: Yes.
0: And it might not be the highest, but I know it's very high. Peru, India. India's got mountain. I just have to guess at Peru.
1: Peru.
0: Yeah. Quick. India.
1: India?
0: Yeah. Yeah. Dang, damn it. India, sure, the other way.
1: The Yak Golf Course is in Kupup in the Himalayas.
0: Ah, yeah.
1: 13,025 feet above sea level.
0: Okay. I would freeze the golf balls off you up there.
1: It would. And there are particular challenges brought about by people playing that level.
0: And I would also suggest the yaks might get in the way too.
1: Possibly. That's why it's called the Yak Golf Course.
0: Yeah, I know. They're big hairy things. Big hairy beasties. Right, so it's 2-0 each.
1: Draw, draw.
0: Yoo-hoo. Happy days. Very good. So that means we get to hit the button.
1: And we'll go for...
0: What'll we go for?
1: I was going to say we'll go for that.
0: Aye, why not? We are very good to ourselves.

0: Why doesn't he make me happy?
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5705, a number that I'll never see in my bank account. Right, time for a last listen to the connection for you, in case you didn't hear it earlier on. Three songs connected by a theme or an idea. Can you tell me what it is?

0: With two people getting it right.
1: Yes. There should be many more than that.
0: There should. It's Mulligan and Frankie Rogan.
1: I tell you. Gonna have to be a few dunce hats handed out to them.
0: Ooh.
1: Right, 07486-893-247. 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
1: From the Sky News Centre at 11, the Indian airline captain who was attacked on a Fly Dubai jet says he wasn't going to let his passengers die. Smit Machar was stabbed by his co-pilot en route to Tel Aviv on Wednesday. He says he had to open the cockpit door while laying injured on the floor to allow others to guide the plane to safety. During a phone call with the Indian Prime Minister, Narendra Modi called him a hero.
2: The whole country is praying for you. Your decision in that fraction of a second helped save so many lives. Today, the whole country can proudly say that Indians are not those who take lives, but those who are willing to risk their lives to save others.
1: Airlines here will be blocked from charging parents more to sit with their children if new government plans are approved. Passengers also won't have to pay to tweak the name on a flight booking if a mistake's made. The government insists Britain's supply of diesel is resilient. Pressure is growing from the US for European countries to use their reserves amid global shortages. Latest round of talks aimed at resolving the Drumcree parade dispute have ended without a resolution. The six-day standoff over the Loyalist Orange Order being allowed to march down a mainly nationalist area of Portadown has cost £3 million to police. The Football Association says Manchester City being found guilty of breaking Premier League financial rules has significant implications for the integrity of the game. City deny any wrongdoing. Will Young says singing shows could still work today if contestants had more control over what they performed.
3: Even like the sort of local talent show in your town hall will always continue. So I think maybe the format got too manipulated at times. And again, I think that's what's so brilliant about Pop Idol. I mean, we really did just choose what we wanted to sing.
1: First Pop Idol winner says the competition succeeded because contestants were able to be themselves. He's marking 25 years since his debut with a UK anniversary tour next year. That's the latest. I'm Nick Clayton.
4: It's time to rock. Just after 11 o'clock. Oh, yes, here in Belfast 89, we'd like to kick off your weekend with a song and rock tune, and today is a particular class one.
5: Oh,
4: it really is.
5: Yes, it is.
4: That I found by accident and by watching a drummer on the old Tickety Talk. Mm-hmm. And I thought, I'm going to see if we can get down on this. And you never know. You know, sometimes when you ask, you shall receive. So this is, do you know Billy Idol?
5: Yes.
4: And Rebel Yell.
5: Yes.
4: This is Billy Idol and Rebel Yell, but it's done by a band.
5: Yes.
4: Called Adrenaline Mob.
5: Oh.
6: Oh, sounds good.
4: I think you'll enjoy this, folks.
5: Hey.

0: There you are now.
1: Isn't that good? That's not bad.
0: I tell you. That drummer certainly earns his money.
1: Jason Cabana or something you call
0: him. Yeah, yeah, yeah. Unbelievable. Absolutely brilliant. That is Adrenaline Mob and Rebel Yell.
1: And now, they do covers. We had a wee look, didn't we?
0: We did.
1: They do covers of they do a couple of Queen songs. Yeah. And they
0: Devil Went Down to Georgia.
1: Devil Went Down to Georgia. Yeah.
0: Fantastic.
1: Oh my goodness. Anyway.
0: So yeah, I hope you enjoyed that. That was your Rock at 11 o'clock. Now it's time to give you the answer to the connection. Earlier on, we played three songs connected by a theme or an idea. This was song number one. That, of course, is Eagles and Lion Eyes. Could have played Lion Sleeps Tonight, but Paul wouldn't let me. This one is Garth, Mr. B himself, Friends in Low Places. And then finally, the OJs. And the Backstabbers. Oh yes. So we had the Backstabbers. We had Friends in Low Places. Yeah, Friends in Low Places. And we had Lion Eyes. So what connects all three of those together? It's the Traitors. Yes, it returned last night, and Dino and I are slightly obsessed already. So yes, I don't know if anybody's seen it. If you haven't, we'll not spoil it for you.
1: Yes.
0: But very, very, very good. And Richard E. Grant is just cool.
1: Superb.
0: Hi, what a legend. He's brilliant. So who do we have getting it right? We have a few.
1: We have Malachi, Frankie Rogan, Deagle and Kathy, and Paddy and Rosetta.
0: Very well done, guys. Yes, indeed. It was slightly different today, but sure, all good fun. Let's take a few of these for you. And then we'll give you the clue for the mystery melody as well.

0: sadly, we're short of time already in this hour. We're going to have to cut that slightly short.
1: Okay. Yes, I know.
0: Yeah, we're a lot short. Yes. Anyway, right, time for the clue for the mystery melody. I think this one will be quite easy for you today. I'm not a flat, naked woman. I'm not a flat, naked woman. What is the mystery melody? You know how to get in touch by now. All the classics all the time on Belfast 89. Here's Garth Brooks. I'm not a flat, naked woman. What song does that describe?

0: the Hawaii.
1: Oh, but it'll be okay. Definitely. Well, oh, I love that song. That's so great. Okay, now, yeah, just another reminder of the clue. I'm not a flat naked woman. I'm not a flat naked woman.
2: That's Sharon's got clue. It. Sharon's got it.
1: Sharon's far too smart for it. Good. I always have to sort of think, I wonder will Sharon get this? And then I go, she will. She liked that adrenaline mob too, didn't she?
2: She did.
1: Oh yeah.
2: Throw a jerd in front of you.
1: I tell you, we'll keep you right, girl.
2: Yo. All right.
1: Your Uncle Andy loves you. The OJs and the Backstabbers finishing off our Traitors Connection. What you doing?

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2: 5, 4, 3, 2, 1. Thunderbirds are go.
3: It's a thing after 11 the Paul does. Nobody knows. You love the way he says that, don't you?
4: One. He really does. He gives it everything. One.
3: It's like a wee anyway, car revving up.
4: Anyway, on this day in music.
3: Yeah.
4: Right. There's some things that Mike talked about this morning, and I will sort of flit over those. I will flit over those like a butterfly.
3: Ah.
4: Morris Williams and the Zodiacs were number one with the shortest song ever in the US history at 1 minute 37 with Stay.
3: Right, okay.
4: See you, Stay.
3: Hi.
4: Just a little bit longer.
3: Aye. Is that only 136?
4: Yeah, 137.
3: Why do we never remember these things?
4: I know that.
3: When we're looking for a short song.
4: Yeah, what's a short song? Ooh, don't know. Big spender.
3: Yeah, right. You're supposed to be noting these down in the back of your book.
4: Right.
3: Right, you that one down too.
4: Right. So that was 1960. In 1965, the McCoys were number one.
3: Ah, with their well-known hit, Salt and Vinegar.
4: Salt and Vinegar?
3: Yeah. Oh no, not those McCoys. Right.
4: Oh no.
3: Sorry.
4: Sorry, I got you now. Boys, I was lost there a wee minute.
3: Hang on,
4: anyway, listen, on this day in 1971, Rod Stewart.
3: Oh,
4: Catherine will be pinning back the logos now. Rod Stewart started a number one on the US singles chart with this particular song. It was also on a UK number one.
3: Okay.
4: And drummer Mickey Waller often arrived at the recording studios with the expectation that a drum kit would be provided. And for this particular song, there were no cymbals.
3: Right, okay.
4: There were no cymbals on the kit when he arrived.
3: Never assume.
4: Drummers normally bring their own cymbals or their own snare. You know what I mean?
3: Yeah.
4: So he arrived in and there was no snare, there was no cymbals. He thought, okay, right. So it had to be overdubbed separately later.
3: But
4: it was a pretty good song.
3: Right,
4: it was number one.
3: Not bad.
4: Here we go.
3: It's all right, aye. Yeah. I've heard it once or twice.
4: Aye, just once or twice.
3: Oh, what a classic.

0: Love a Bit of Road.
1: Yeah, yeah.
0: I love the album version of that with the wee mandolin at the start.
1: Yes. Great.
0: Very good.
1: Yes, very good. That is Rod Stewart, as we say. In 1977, on this day, the body of Elvis Presley.
0: Aye. Allegedly.
1: Allegedly. And his mother, Gladys, were moved from the cemetery where they were buried to Gracelands after an unsuccessful attempt was made to body snatch the coffin. See, I always thought they tried to steal the body, but of course, they tried to steal the coffin, which is probably gold-lined and flipping all that.
0: The reason it was foiled is because there was no body in it.
1: No. Yeah. It was foiled because somebody caught them. And then they moved the body. Yeah, they were scundered. They moved the body then to Graceland.
0: Uh-huh.
1: And his mother's body as
0: well. Yeah. Of course
1: so, apparently.
0: Yeah.
1: Of course it is.
0: Allegedly.
1: Yes.
0: That's why he was at his own daughter's funeral. Yeah.
1: In 1981, just The Police had a UK number one album with Ghost in the Machine.
0: Oh,
1: and that included the single we started off with today, Every Little Thing She Does Is Magic.
0: Brilliant.
1: In 1982, Musical Youth had a UK number one with Pastorucci.
0: Okay, to the left-hand side.
1: From the left-hand side.
0: Yeah.
1: Yes, cool. I was thinking of playing that, you know.
0: Okay.
1: And then I thought, nah.
0: You have to bring one in with you.
1: Yes.
0: Yeah, that would be good.
1: Aye, but you know something? That was a wee bit naughty, that song. Because it was originally a song, it was a cover of the Mighty Diamond song called Pass the Coochie, which is a slang term for a cannabis smoking pipe.
0: Oh, I thought it actually was the same thing.
1: No. The word was changed to avoid the song being banned for its drug reference.
0: Oh, I always thought that's what that was.
1: A duchy?
0: Yeah.
1: No, a coochie. So a coochie, apparently.
0: But what's the new one? Are you just passing around people from the Netherlands?
1: Pass a duchy? Maybe. Yeah, yeah. Are you from Holland? Yes, move
0: get
1: around, up, please.
0: Get over here.
1: Keep passing. Anyway, on this
0: pass
1: day...
0: the Dutchman.
1: On this day in 1982, also the same day that Musical Youth were number one in the UK, mm-hmm. This was number one in the US. I think I'd prefer to play this one.
0: Oh. Yeah. A lot of instructions given on that day, wasn't there?
1: Yes. I've got that wrong. I'll tell you about it in a minute. It was number one in the US singles on this day in 1983.
0: That's okay.

0: Right, looking at the weather for you. It is a fine morning, but it will be wet in the afternoon. The winds are going to pick up and then it'll be cloudy and temperatures are going to be around 15 degrees. Tomorrow's lovely and Sunday is dry. Dead on.
1: Brilliant. Now, on the same day that Musical Youth were number one in the UK singles chart, was also the same day that Dire Straits started a 4-week run at number one on the UK album chart with Love Over Gold.
0: Cool.
1: That included their singles Private Investigation, which reached number two in the UK, which is about 9 minutes long, which we're not playing. Industrial Disease, which reached number nine in the Billboard Hot 100, cool, which I've never heard. And Telegraph Road, which was the album's opening track, and it's 14 minutes long. So there's some nice songs on there. Yeah. But in the UK, in the US in 1982, when Musical Youth were number one, this was in the US.
0: Ooh, I
1: had to play that.
0: Yeah.
1: John Cougar Mellencamp.
0: Oh, yeah.
1: Jack and

0: all gone. Yeah, a couple of birthdays.
1: Okay. On the 2nd of October.
0: On this day in 1939, a guy called, what a great name this is, Lolly Vegas.
1: Lolly Vegas, okay.
0: Lolly Vegas was a guitarist and singer with Redbone.
1: Oh, yeah, okay.
0: And, of course,
1: cool.
0: We did that Come and Get Your Love earlier on,
1: which
0: Sharon loved. She said you don't hear it very often.
1: Cool.
0: Absolutely right. Or, sorry, Aunt C. Sorry, Sharon loved the, what do you call that band?
1: Adrenaline Mob?
0: Oh, Adrenaline Mob, yeah.
1: Took me a second there. I was like, oh, Goldfish.
0: Goldfish, yes. on this day in 1945, we have Don McLean, who was obviously known for American Pie and Vincent.
1: That is one of the most fantastically beautiful songs.
0: Which Vincent. One?
1: I love Vincent.
0: Vincent, yes. It's a tribute to Vincent van Gogh, of course.
1: Yeah.
0: And he also did a lovely cover of Roy Orbison's Crying.
1: Oh, yeah, okay.
0: Oh, yeah. Brilliant.
1: Yeah.
0: Very nice. Lovely singer.
1: That one?
0: Yeah, that one. Mike Rutherford was born in 1950, and he was a co-founder of Genesis.
1: Ah, he was.
0: And, yes, very, very. And also Mike and the Mechanics.
1: Cool.
0: So that's Mike Rutherford.
1: Yeah. That could be band too, Mike and the Mechanics.
0: Aye. 1951, English singer, songwriter, and musician. Gordon Sumner.
1: Oh, aye.
0: Yeah. Sting. Who was Sting and the Police, were on earlier on.
1: They were.
0: With every little thing she
1: does. She does magic.
0: Whatever she's doing, she says magic.
1: Tell you. It's obviously working.
0: It's obviously working. 1955, Filoki.
1: Okay.
0: Filoki. That's like a, I don't know, it's like.
1: Sounds like a village in Trone.
0: Filoki.
1: I'm off to Filoki.
0: I was going to say it sounds like a tobacco you would buy in Switzerland or something. Could I have a pound of Filoki, please?
1: Yeah.
0: Anyway, Filoki and Giorgio Moroder together in Electric Dreams.
1: Ah, happy days, very good.
0: Filoki.

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2: Okay, it's time to reveal the answer to the mystery melody. Earlier on, we gave you the clue. I'm not a flat naked woman. Mm-hmm. So what song does that describe? It didn't describe Fat Bottom Girls, which lots of people said,
3: yes,
2: didn't it?
3: Yes, yes, absolutely.
2: And I think that was probably the only guess. Was there, might have been a couple more. Fat Bottom
3: You're
2: Girls.
3: Telling me now,
2: no. Anyway, right, there's a few people that did get it right. So you had all the clues were there. I'm not a flat, so I'm a sharp. That's a musical one, you know, for us musicians.
3: Yeah,
2: yeah. I'm not a flat naked, so I'm not a. I'm dressed. And I'm not a woman, so I must be.
3: A man.
2: Yes, it is the Beardy Brothers, ZZ Top.
3: The Beardy Brothers.
2: You don't have getting it right.
3: Sharon and George in Lisburn.
2: Very well done, guys.
4: Yeah.

0: right here. You were talking about the Belfast, didn't you?
1: Of course.
0: You were, and lots of people telling you about all the things and people saying Belfast. And you talked about a poke.
1: Yes.
0: Going for a poke.
1: Yes.
0: Right. Well, do you remember I was away sailing years ago across the Atlantic?
1: Yes.
0: We had to write this blog. And I was one of the watch leaders, so it was my job to write the blog for our watch. And I said, we were looking forward to getting the land so that we could have a poke on the beach, right?
1: Yes.
0: And the head of the charity got in touch with the got in touch with the captain, because this thing had gone on the website.
1: Yes.
0: And then everybody was freaking out, and they were all going, oh my gosh, what is this? Someone's going to poke someone on the beach. So I had to explain the entire ship that the poke was an ice cream.
1: Oh, yes, yes.
0: Yeah, because they all thought I was some sort of raven perv lunatic.
1: Well, do you know Niamh? Niamh Cavanagh, who's in the Eagles with me, she said when she moved up from Dublin, it took her a long while to get used to somebody saying, do you fancy going for a poke? And she thought, because Dublin apparently is the other meaning too. She thought she was going to call the police and all.
0: That's so funny. I love it. Ah, the joys of colloquialisms and linguistic difference. Fantastic.
1: Aye, Weisjerpap.
0: Yep.
1: Go ahead.
0: Right here, speaking of Weisjerpap, it is October.
1: Yes.
0: Which means our guilty pleasure can only be one thing.
1: Yes.
0: I know it's childish.
1: Yeah.
0: But we love it.
1: Yes.
0: And we secretly know you love it too.
1: Oh, yes. Yeah. I had to talk him out of playing. What do you call that other one?
0: The Monster Mash?
1: Oh, aye.
0: That's next week. What are you talking about?

0: Speaking of things that are busting, I was on the glider yesterday.
1: Right.
0: My friends in TransLink, right?
1: Oh, yeah.
0: So, going down the Newton Arch Road, stopped to let a woman on.
1: Yes. Okay,
0: in a wheelchair.
1: Okay.
0: Okay. So, beep, beep, beep, the wee ramp comes out.
1: Uh-huh.
0: The woman gets on the wheelchair, tries to put the ramp on again, not working. Right?
1: Okay.
0: So, tries it again, not working. Glider's sitting there for ages. Then he finally comes out and he said, you need to push these doors closed to get it to work.
1: Right.
0: Because we're on a slight hill.
1: Okay.
0: No, doors won't close if we're on a hill.
1: Okay.
0: Right?
1: Right.
0: So he pushed the doors closed and he goes back and tries to start the bus and drive off again. No, nothing. So he had to get one of the passengers to howl the door shut while he pulled the ramp in before the bus was able to take off. And I'm thinking,
1: Jeepers.
0: That filled me with a heck of a lot of confidence going down the Newton Arch Road. knowing that the passengers had to hold the door shut. It's like,
1: Jeepers,
0: right there.
1: Creepers.
0: How much did we pay for them things?
1: So, oh, I don't know.
0: Who knows? Anyway.
1: At least he knew what to do.
0: Well, he did.
1: Could have been worse.
0: Yeah, I know. But imagine, it was almost slightly. Like, it wasn't a hill. It was a blooming wee tiny incline. And right. There you are. That was too much for it.
2: My lords, ladies and gentlemen, we bring our polymesmeric presentation to a cataclysmic climax with our closing Shana. A sparkling series of splendiferous and stylish songs. Music, maestro, please.
0: Ah. Yeah, so it was kind of weird, but it still amused me greatly, I have to say.
1: Aye.
0: So it's time for us to get up the road.
1: Yeah.
0: Yes, it is indeed. Thank you so much to everybody who's been in touch with the show today. Would not be the same without you. We're going to leave you with a couple of absolute bangers. But next up, you get the jukebox for 2 hours looking after you. And they'll not be talking nonsense and all the rest of it. So you can relax and enjoy the company of silence. you'll be back on Tuesday to do it all again. I will be back on Wednesday.
1: Uh-huh.
0: And we will be back on Friday.
1: Friday.
0: Which will be the 9th of October. What is happening? I'm terrified. This does happen when you get older, and I never believed it, but time goes past faster.
1: It doesn't, definitely.
0: Doesn't it?
1: Oh, absolutely.
0: Like, you hear other people saying, and you go, I don't. Whatever. Your head's cut. But no, it definitely does.
1: Definitely.
0: So, there you are now. We will see you all again next week.
1: Bye-bye.
0: Bye.

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1: From the Sky News Centre, breaking news at midday. Manchester City have confirmed they've lodged what they call a comprehensive appeal after being found guilty of breaching Premier League financial rules. A statement says the club is innocent of the accusations made against it and maintains it has irrefutable evidence to support this. City say the report contains material errors of law, principle and fact. Elsewhere, the pilot stabbed by his colleague on a Fly Dubai jet says he fought to open the cockpit door while he was still being attacked. Smit Machar told the Indian Prime Minister he had so many wounds but managed to avert disaster on Wednesday. He's been hailed a hero after his actions allowed passengers to subdue his co-pilot. Mr. Machar says he did what he had to.
2: I knew the door was just there. Then at that time I said, I will not get up. And I opened the door, and then the others came. I was doing it according to what I thought was right. At the same time, I knew that I could not let people die.
1: Plans to scrap some of the extra charges people face when flying are being welcomed by travel experts. The government proposals would mean parents wouldn't have to pay more to sit next to their children. Policing a six-day standoff over the Drumcree parades cost £3 million so far. Talks to resolve the dispute ended last night without agreement. It centres on the loyalist Orange Order being allowed to march along the mainly nationalist Garvaki Road in Portadown. Northern Ireland Secretary Chris Bryant isn't optimistic about a resolution.
3: Rock and a hard place is, I'm afraid, where we've got to. I don't know whether you build a bridge between a rock and a hard place or what you do, but that's what I'd like to achieve if I could.
1: Ministers insist we have the diesel stocks we need despite concerns about supplies. Donald Trump's considering banning exports. And the return of the celebrity Traitors was the most watched first episode of any series of the programme in the UK. An average 8.9 million people tuned in. That's the latest. I'm Nick Clayton.

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1: From the Sky News Centre at 1, Manchester City have confirmed they've appealed after being found guilty of breaching Premier League financial rules. Joe Rawson reports.
2: City lodged what they have called a comprehensive appeal last night. They say they have a firm position on multiple grounds that the Independent Commission's decision contains clear material errors of principle and fact. City say they have an irrefutable body of evidence to support their position. They were found guilty of the majority of 115 charges relating to breaches of financial regulations.
1: The Fly Dubai pilot stabbed by his colleague mid-air on a flight to Israel says he could not let people die. He's described how he fought to open the cockpit door while still being attacked. Ministers insist we shouldn't worry about diesel shortages despite crisis talks with Brussels to discuss emergency stocks. We import more than half our supplies from other countries, with around a quarter coming from the US. Donald Trump suggested he may stop exports and has called on European countries to use their own fuel. Economist Thomas Pugh says there are alternatives.
3: We've got big stocks in Europe that we could release. Refineries in other countries could change what they make to kind of offset some of that loss. But the inevitable conclusion is we would be looking at another big increase in diesel prices in the UK and around Europe.
1: A crackdown on the so-called little charges that add up when we plan our holidays could be introduced next year. The government wants to stop parents having to pay more to sit next to their children on planes. Free flu jabs are being offered to tens of thousands of homeless people in England to help protect them from getting ill this winter. The injections will be available to those sleeping on the streets, in hostels and in night shelters. The NHS is also setting up mobile vans and pop-up clinics. And new car sales have risen for a 10th month in a row. More than 350,000 vehicles were registered in September, boosted by a record number of electric models.

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1: From the Sky News Centre at 2, Manchester City have formally lodged an appeal against the ruling which found them guilty of breaching Premier League financial rules. The club says the Independent Commission's opinion contains errors of law, principle and fact and insists it has irrefutable evidence to support its position. Here's Sky Sports News chief reporter Kaveh Sulakul.
2: Manchester City's statement is calling their judgment an opinion. So it just shows you what Manchester City think about this whole process, that even now they're refusing to call a judgment a judgment.
1: Experts are warning fuel prices at the pumps are showing no signs of slowing down, adding to concerns about potential diesel shortages. Ministers insist people shouldn't worry about supplies, despite Donald Trump considering a ban on exports. A Fly Dubai pilot says he couldn't let people die after being stabbed by his colleague who tried to crash the plane they were on. During a call to India's Prime Minister, Smit Machar described how he fought to open the cockpit door while still being attacked. The total cost of booking a summer holiday next year could end up being slightly lower thanks to plans to crack down on unnecessary fees. The government wants to stop airlines from charging parents extra to sit with their children on planes. Passengers also wouldn't have to pay to correct any mistakes on their booking. Jo Rhodes is from Which Travel.
3: Things like seat selection, things like luggage. You know, if you want to take more than like a small personal bag, you're having to pay for that. We're really questioning whether that's fair and whether those prices are transparent because they vary so much.
1: Unison says it will keep fighting for a better deal for Glasgow City Council workers facing the threat of being fired and rehired again. Talks are taking place today. And a notebook containing Freddie Mercury's handwritten song lyrics have sold for nearly £280,000 at auction. They were from the recording sessions for the musician's debut solo album, Mr. Bad Guy. That's the latest. I'm Chris Milligan.

0: Justin McCartney.
1: Kicking us off this, it's sort of got fresh and rained this Friday afternoon, hasn't it? It seems to be day about, you get a different season. We're well and truly in autumn, the leaves are on the ground. Justin McCartney in this afternoon until 4 p.m. Neil is on the drive. Doesn't a week go quick when you're having fun? It doesn't half. Here's Joe South and the games people play. We'll be hearing very shortly from Logos Hope. Their ship sailed into Belfast the other day, and it opens very soon to the public. They've got thousands of books for sale, and it's down there where the old Stenaline terminal used to be.

0: music, news, and interviews with Justin McCartney.
1: Stick around after the Starlight Vocal Band. We'll be from Shanae Wong about Logos Hope. It's some afternoon delight.

0: All the classics all the time. It's Belfast 89. And now, as promised, I'm joined by Shani Wong from Logos Hope. She is project coordinator. And if you haven't heard of Logos Hope before, they run ships all over the world. And believe it or not, the ship's coming to Belfast for a few weeks in early October. And it basically promotes literacy, cross-cultural understanding and Christian faith. It's a pretty unique concept, Shani, isn't it? A floating book fair.
1: Yeah, this is Logos Hope is the world's largest floating book fair, the world's largest one, and it's coming to Belfast. Basically, a non-profit Christian organization traveling from port to port, sharing knowledge, help, and hope.
0: You're in Cardiff at the minute. How's that been going?
1: It has been grand, like really great. Like we have, first 2 days, I think we have almost 3,000 people coming on board just within the first 2 days.
0: Wow.
1: Yeah.
0: And about 1 million people visit the ships every year?
1: Yeah, it depends also which continent we go. You know, like right before we come into the Europe and the UK, we were in Caribbean and Africa. Yeah, almost every year we have, millions of people coming on board.
0: What do people look for? A lot of people don't have access in a lot of those countries to books as easily. Has the internet proliferation made it easier or harder for your work?
1: Actually, I would say, book is always the access of knowledge, right? And especially I think when we were in countries where access to books or literature is limited, people actually, before knowing that the ship is coming, people save up to months just to be able to spend with us to buy books on the ship when we comes. So yeah, and also coming to UK and now coming soon to Northern Ireland, we are so looking forward, because of course to bring books is and the knowledge is one thing, but our last visit to Belfast was actually 17 years ago.
0: Right, so it's quite a while since you've been here. Are the books all new?
1: Oh yes, they're all new. Of course, the price is way more cheaper. You will find it will catch you in surprise how cheap our book is. But they're all brand new, and because we order all this book in bulk, and the cost is normally at a lower price compared to normal price. So that's why the book here is definitely more cheaper than what you can find in the bookstores outside.
0: Now, it isn't just about the literacy. You're mm-hmm. obviously from Malaysia. A lot of the ship's crews from all over the world?
1: Yeah, we have over 300 crew members from 65 different nationalities. So Malaysia is just a small part of it, but we have so many other nationalities on board.
0: Whereabouts in Belfast is the ship going to be based?
1: Yeah, we're going to be docking at Albert Quay, just right opposite across the river of Titanic, Belfast.
0: Wow.
1: So it's right at the center of the city center.
0: Very good. That's very close to the city center.
1: Yeah, yeah.
0: Do you just take, is it just individuals walk up, or do school groups and community groups come along to visit the ship?
1: Yeah, so we welcome everyone on board. Basically, the entrance is free and you don't have to book any, don't have to have any booking in advance. Just come on board whenever you are free to browse the book fair of about 5,000 different book titles. And we also have a cafe. And of course, we do receive school visits as well. We send out invitation to different schools to organize school visit for their students. And also, of course, we have different faith-based events on board as well. But what is more exciting is that you can also make a booking for a ship tour in advance. So this comes with a cost of only £5 per person, and it's about 45 minutes to an hour tour to other area of the ship, other deck of the ship, to understand more of what the ship is really about.
0: So how do people go about doing that? Do you have social media that they can book on and contact you on?
1: You can visit Instagram account, logoshope.uk. That's where you can find out more information and send inquiry to us as well.
0: Lovely stuff. Shani Wong there, project coordinator from Logos Hope. It's a big ship and it's coming to Belfast with a lot of books early October. Thanks for joining us this afternoon in Belfast 89 FM. As a matter of fact, it's down already. It's down already. I was supposed to go down this morning, but couldn't sadly make it. It's open to the public next week, and well, it's free, so you might as well go down and have a wee look around. It's not often you get to go see aboard a ship, and you can book a tour as well. Here's Forever in Blue Jeans.

Nick Diamond, Forever in Blue Jeans. It was first CD I ever bought. It's the best of double album. First CD I ever bought online years and years ago. And they sent me two, and I kept them both. Here's ABBA and Summer Night City.

0: There you go, ABBA and Summer Night City. I bet you don't know this. Can you tell me who replaced one of the ladies once on a tour of Germany? One of the ladies in ABBA couldn't appear in Germany, and they replaced her with somebody else. Do you know who that person was? 07486893247 on the text or the WhatsApp.
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Well, any cloud and rain will clear across County Down. Otherwise, it's going to be dry and clear spells throughout the evening and overnight. The odd shower is possible in the northwest. Oh, I'm heading up to the caravan. Minimum temperature 7 degrees C. Saturday, dry and bright with some decent spells of sunshine. Hazy at times. Maximum temperatures tomorrow 16 degrees centigrade or Celsius. Sunday, patchy rain and breezy into Sunday, Monday. Bright spells by Tuesday. Oh,

Donna Summer and Hot Stuff. Well, there must have been hot stuff. Helen Jones has just said, she's just joined the show. Where have you been? Somebody always phones me when I'm about to do something too, Helen. I don't know what that's about, but it does happen. Also, Kerry Moses and Robin wish Sheldon Lewis happy birthday. If you want to mention 07486893247 on the text or WhatsApp, here's the Emotions and the Best of My Love in 89.

Belfast 39. Angie and Lorraine have joined. Fab music, this, because I don't mess with it, I don't change it, it's carefully created unless you have a special request. Anyway, enjoy the afternoon. I'm sure everybody's sitting in today.

0: Justin McCartney on the radio.
1: So I was just noticing that little Leo Sayre's doing his farewell tour. He did retire before. He went to Australia before, and then he sort of was a renaissance in his music, came back, and was very successful with a lot of remixes and stuff like that. But he's doing his final farewell tour. He's only doing four events that I can see. And he's not coming this side of the shock. He's doing the Watford Coliseum on the 15th of October. He's doing the London Palladium October the 27th. And then he's up in York. There's limited availability for both those gigs, the Palladium and the York one. And then he's in York October the 30th. And then Newcastle upon Tyne. On the 12th, it's pretty easy to get to from Belfast, Newcastle upon Tyne, the 12th of November. So there you go. If you want to catch little Leo Sayre one last time live, he's a bit of a showman. Book now.

0: Great Glen Campbell, and by the time I get to Phoenix, I tell you, that's probably where "Are We There Yet" comes from. But kids never ask that now because they're always engrossed in their tablets. They don't even look out the window and count the cows or sheep or anything like that now, do they? But don't. They even have headrests with iPad and phone screens built into them, a sort of mount for it to go on. I tell you, I don't know why they do that. I used to love sitting in the car just looking out the window, miles and miles and miles. I have to drive everywhere myself. I only do about 5,000 miles a year. I used to do about 25,000 miles a year, but I'm down to very low distance now. But it always seems to take me longer to get places than other people. I have a mate and he can get to Coleraine in an hour. It always takes me an hour and a half to get to Coleraine. I don't know why that is, and I live closer. I'm not driving slower either. It's just one of those funny things. Anyway, Glen Campbell, by the time he gets to Phoenix, you know, it could have been worse. It could have been 24 hours from Tulsa.
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Yes, you can get us there. 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
1: From the Sky News Centre at 3, England manager Thomas Tuchel says the Manchester City players in his squad are focused on tomorrow's game against Croatia. City have launched an appeal after being found guilty of a serious breach of Premier League financial rules. Elliot Anderson and Mark Gay are on international duty while their club fights a legal battle. Tuchel says it's impossible to ignore the news.
2: Of course the players talk about it, of course. I mean, City players talk about it and we talk with them, but only briefly. They're ready to go for tomorrow. That's what they show on the pitch, and that's what they show in camp. But of course, it's a big topic.
1: The Foreign Secretary is going to stand in for the Prime Minister on an emergency G7 call this afternoon to discuss world energy markets. Earlier, the government played down concerns about diesel supplies as prices reached a record high of £2 a litre for the first time. Riot police have clashed with protesters during violent student demonstrations in France, where around 400 schools have shut today. They began in Paris last month, but have now spread across the country. Around 2,000 people have been arrested. It's over dilapidated school buildings and teacher shortages. Jamie Smith-Maye is a freelance journalist based in France.
3: Some €50 billion of planned cuts into the next year to address, the government says, the burgeoning debt issues. But that is just not sitting comfortably with those on the streets, with teachers' unions and here with students. So it's boiling over into wider difficulties in France.
1: A man's been jailed for 15 years after blowing up a ULEZ camera in southeast London. 63-year-old Kevin Rees used a homemade bomb to target the device in Sidcup. It could become easier to book a family flight in future as there's plans to crack down on airlines charging parents to sit with their children. Passengers also wouldn't have to pay to correct spelling mistakes on bookings. And it's taken under a half an hour for next year's first Glastonbury tickets to be sold out. Coach packages were made available last night. That's the latest. I'm Chris Milligan.
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0: It's Chic
1: and Everybody Dance in Belfast City Night. Helen's actually listening away down in Bournemouth. She must be listening online in Bournemouth, because other than that, so she's got a very, very big aerial on her radio. No, you couldn't get it there unless there was atmospheric abnormalities, which you do get sometimes. Sometimes you'll hear Portuguese radio here in Northern Ireland. Now, if you're listening Portadown and Craigavon, or you have mates in Portadown and Craigavon, why don't you give them a shout and see if they can hit the tune button on their DAB Plus enabled digital audio broadcast receiver and see if they can pick us up. They should be able to, loud and clear, as long as it's DAB Plus. Yeah. What have we got? We've got Nick Drake and Saturday Sun. That's where I'm heading. Saturday Sun tomorrow. Can't wait. Won't be about next week.

that's a mellow Friday afternoon tune. Here's another one that's mellow. Well, it's mellow unless you know who it is they're talking about. Warren Beatty, it probably is. Here's Carly Simon. And You're So Vain, you probably think this song is about you. Don't you wish it was? I wanted somebody to write a theme tune for me, but died, you know. It's a terrible story, but true.

There you go, it's Stevie Wonder, isn't she lovely? Well, apparently, Susan Gillen, isn't that lovely? Because it is Terry Milligan who's in for Terry Wade tonight. There you go. I can't even read off the screen here. Actually, the screen's not right either. I don't know what's going on. I'm getting told that many different things. So Terry Milligan is in for Terry White tonight. There you go. I'm talking rhymes with white. Pippa's been on the phone. She says apparently it was three men. Pippa, oh, you know these things, do you? Pippa says it was Warren Beatty, David Geffen and James Taylor. Now, I know who James Taylor is, but who on earth is David Geffen? I'm going to have to look it up. Pippa says, enjoy your weekend. And son, I will enjoy the weekend and son, because I'm not going to be here in the intermittent rain. I'm going to be in the constant sunshine of Malaga, sipping something. Well, you have to be over 18 to drink. Here's Peter Frampton, Show Me the Way. It's all the classics all the time. It's Belfast 89. You're in the throes of the afternoon show, 2 to 4. Justin in for Jan. Neil's on the way with the Drive Time show, 4 until 7. I think it's Terry White on tonight from 7 until 10. And then Pete McVeigh, 10 until late, with the Lava Lamp. I'm waiting to look up who David Geffen is.

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just looked up David Geffen, and he's got a check shirt and curly hair. How on earth she thought he was vain or sexy, I do not know. Pippa, what do you think, David Geffen? How many marks out of 10? Nul point, I give him. There you go, he's 83 now anyway. Here's Stevie Winwood, back in the high life again.

I'm probably right about David Geffen. I think he bats for the other side now. Carly Simon was no oil paint neither, says Pippa. She's that big American mouth thing going on, I know. We'll be getting a letter from Trump. What do you see? Now, let me see. Let me see what it's got doing. It doesn't take a genius to work out. It's flirting rather heavy now. I'm surprised the caravan is still on this afternoon. I better look and see what it says here. Heavy at a time. The rain is going to clear later to give a few late sunny spells. Temperature 16 degrees centigrade Celsius. And tonight, any cloud and rain is clearing, counting down. Otherwise, it's going to be clear and dry throughout the evening overnight. The odd shower in the northwest. Temperature 7 degrees C overnight. Saturday, dry and bright. Some decent sunshine throughout the day. Hazy, 16 degrees C.

Bones and Lion Eyes. 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Lion Eyes. Actually, I was in a big store today, buying a new travel bag, and the lady in front had bought one of those little lion suits for... That's why it sounds like Lion Eyes. Lion suit, you know, dressed the way up as a lion for Halloween. Although, I don't like Halloween now, because you're not allowed to dunk your nieces anymore, you see. 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I don't know why that is. It sort of spoils the fun. It's called reciprocation, isn't it? Here's the Kinks and Victoria on Belfast 89.

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0: That's it, Belfast 89. That's my lot for today. Catch you in 10 days' time. Not this Monday coming, but the Monday after, because I'm way off for some Automatically Sunshine. Neil's on the way, then Susan Gillan, then Pete on breakfast tomorrow, Paddy Smith, then Kenny Davis, welcome back, and Ram McCabe as well into the afternoon tomorrow here in Belfast 89. Have a good weekend. That is all Genesis next.

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1: From the Sky News Centre at 4, Manchester City say there are clear material errors in the report which found them guilty of breaching Premier League financial rules. The club has launched an appeal and insists it has what it describes as irrefutable evidence to prove its innocence. Former Manchester United defender Gary Neville says if their appeal fails, the owners may be forced to sell.
2: It's hard to see how they will comply if the guilty verdict remains with the owners and directors' test. That exists in this country. And I think particularly the fact that there's a new independent regulator and will look very much at something like this.
1: Donald Trump says Europe's agreed to release diesel reserves immediately as fuel prices hover near record highs. The foreign secretary's joined an emergency G7 meeting, standing in for Andy Burnham, who's attending his father's funeral. A priest who led an evangelical church group in Sheffield has been found guilty of sexually abusing multiple women. 69-year-old Reverend Christopher Brain led the 9 o'clock service in the 80s and 90s, which jurors heard he ran like a cult. He was found guilty of one count of rape and 4 counts of indecent assault. Richard Scorer represented the victims and spoke last year after Brain was convicted of other offences.
3: I think this has been a very difficult and stressful experience for many of the women involved, but they've approached it with real bravery and determination. And obviously with the result that's been achieved, they've got the justice that they deserve and that they should have had many years ago.
1: Fires are burning across parts of France as student protests spread across the country. More than 400 schools are shut as they demonstrate against lack of teachers and rundown buildings. Airlines will be blocked from charging parents extra to sit with children under 14 on aeroplanes. Under government plans, passengers will also no longer have to pay to correct mistakes on bookings. And Jellycat says profits almost doubled thanks to demand for its viral soft toys. It says it's planning even more events and new characters. That's the latest. I'm Chris Milligan.

Oh, yes. Good news back amongst the land of the living. How are you? I hope you're well. Can I say a big thank you to Justin for looking after the shop last Friday for me? Had to be away doing something else very important, so that's okay. But thank you, Justin. Really do appreciate it. So how have you been? It's been a long time, hasn't it? Good evening, Glenn. Thank you very much. Good evening, Kerry, Moses and Robin. They've already checked in. Thank you very much for that. So what have we got for you this Friday evening? The start of your weekend. Nearly. But this for us, isn't it? And if you aren't working the 9 to 5, 55 minutes, slightly less to do, and then you're out. It's not what you want to hear, Paddy. I'm one of those. All right, what have we got? Who am I? I'm going to give you 3 cryptic clues. You've got to try and tell me who I'm talking about. The second hour, we'll have the fabulous Crack the Code. Mark set up 4 cracker tunes. I want the titles of the 4 tunes and the word that goes with it, so there's no cheating, that's all. Third hour, we'll do our Name That Tune. And of course, then we'll do about 20 to 7 or so. You can thank me later. That's what we have lined up for you this afternoon. I hope you can hang around for the next 3 hours.

0: throw into that, we'll keep you up to date with what's happening in the roads in the Greater Belfast area. And we'll have a bit of crack. That's up to you. Okay?
1: Yeah.
0: Send me a text, send me a WhatsApp, 07486893247. Give me a call on 02890238989. Yeah, I'm trying to sort out the emails, so don't be in a mad rush for those. And then, of course, on the Belfast 89 app, try that as well. Our first track tonight was, of course, Human League, because it's Phil Oakley's birthday today. More on that. Hey, 71?

There we are. The roll call is filling up very nicely. Donna, Elsa and Alien have already checked in as well. Looking forward to a couple of hours of great music and the show. Thank you very much. Very kind. Jim's checked in from a very soggy Newcastle. Yeah. Is that not just a typical day in Newcastle? Maybe not. The good days are spectacular, aren't they? All right. First clue, please, for our Who Am I quiz, okay? Who could I be talking about? Now, this first clue is, you know, the intention is I don't want you to get it on this one because I need a bit of time to get myself organised and just up to speed. So, it's a difficult one this time, all right? His so-called retirement home didn't work out as planned. One of a gang, okay? He's one of a gang. But his so-called retirement home didn't work out as planned. Now, when you get the name, obviously, it will make perfect sense. But at the moment, that's what you're getting. His so-called retirement home didn't work out as planned. Give me a text, give me a WhatsApp, give me a call, whatever you like, and we'll get you onto my glory school if you happen to give me a right answer. You may want to wait for the second one. Don't panic yet.

I love the way some of you guys think. I really do. Glenn, my mystery guest is not Ronnie Biggs, but I can see where you're going. His retirement home didn't work out as according to plan. He didn't end up in Marbella. Anyway, it was not Ronnie Biggs. Katrina, you got me going with Richard O'Sullivan, I have to say, but no, it's not Richard O'Sullivan either. His so-called retirement home didn't work out quite as planned. There was a bunch of them went to this retirement home together. And, well, let's see. Paddy and Rosetta thought it might have been Jeremy Clarkson. No. Sure, he knows diddly squat about what's happening. Sure, he doesn't. Sorry. Somebody had to say it, didn't they? Well, email's all sorted, by the way. studio@belfast89.com. If you want to send me an email. Technology, love it.

0: Well, good news is Paddy has already escaped the clutches of the big boss and is on his way home. I hope it's all legit, Paddy, otherwise get you into serious bother. But his other suggestions were Bruce Willis, nope, and Morgan Freeman, nope, not him either. Zebedee, good afternoon. I thought it might have been Ked Dodd. He bought a retirement home and never got the chance to move into it. That may be the case. This one's just acting. This one is just acting, okay? It's not for real life, but let's see how we get on with that one. Carol, what are you saying on this one? Remember a great movie about a group of musicians in a retirement home? Oh, yes, Tom Courtney, Billy Connolly, but I'll need a second clip. Wasn't that The Quartet or something like that? Was actually quite a good B movie. There you go. Let me see. Oh, Glenn, you're saying you're not in hospital this Monday, so you hopefully listen to the breakfast show. Well, that'll be good. Pippa, good afternoon. First guess, Ricky Gervais. No, the character in Derek. Second guess is Flora Petty. You're only young twice. Third guess, on its way shortly. Wait for the second clue, Pippa. It might help you, okay? Wait for the second clue.
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Let's get through some of the wrong answers. They're all wrong answers so far. Katrina's last guess was Bill Pullman. No, Anne, it's not Sid James. Glenn, it's not Billy Connolly. You're saying we just saw the Hot Rods. Let me see. Owen Crawley many years ago. They were good. They would have been a good party outfit now, I would have thought. Jim, down in Newcastle. It is not Mandy Patinkin. Is that the Perfumo affair? Is that what the thing it is? Don't know, but no, it's not her either. Let me see, there's a couple coming in here. Anne C for Sid James. Is there something in this WhatsApp? No, there's not. All right, second clue. Second clue is, you might also... No, sorry. Now getting awards for podcasts. Okay, first clue was his so-called retirement home didn't work out as planned. Now he's getting awards for podcasts. 0748 6893 24/7 text and WhatsApp. 0289 023 8989. If you want to give me a call. Thought the email was going, it's maybe not going as well as we could. Got a wee text in from Dolores and said she hasn't got a clue what the name is yet. That's okay, Dolores, plenty of time. But gotta say hi to Joe up in hospital at the moment. He's having a rough time. Joe, listen, take care of yourself. Do what you're told. That's always a good answer to it, isn't it? And listen, hope you get well soon, my friend. I really do. Oh, he is home. Ah, he's being nursed by Dolores. Getting a

0: Right, the second clue did it. The second clue did it. Katrina came in on the phone with two guesses. Larry Lamb was the first one, which was wrong. The second one was right. Glenn's got it right. Carol's got it right. Well done. Somebody's keeping up to date with the entertainment news, at least. He's now getting awards for podcasts. That's what's happening. So do you know who that could be? Ange and Lorraine, yes, you're absolutely right too. Let me write this one down. Ange and Lorraine. Just so that I don't forget the next time. It was Ange's guess. There you go. But it's right. That's all that matters. So our forecast for this weekend, any cloud and rain soon clearing, County Down. Otherwise dry with clear spells. You hear that, Jim? Throughout the evening and overnight, but the odd shower possible in the northwest. Minimum temperature overnight about 7 degrees. For Saturday, it will stay dry and bright with some decent spells of sunshine, though turning hazy at times. Maximum temperature tomorrow around 17 degrees. Outlook for Sunday, rather cloudy on Sunday and Monday with the risk of patchy rain at times and occasional breeze. Crazy. Some outbreaks of rain. There we go. That's your forecast for the weekend. Belfast
1: 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It's Neil McLaren on Belfast 89.

trip, you need no other tin. The second one, you got it right, you got it right. And you exactly who you were talking about. That's close enough for me. Joan Dolores is on my glory scroll. There you go. Guys, those that have got it right, Jim, you've got it right as well, by the way. You understand where the first clue came from, okay? Please tell me you understand that now. His so-called retirement home didn't work out quite as planned. Okay, second clue I gave you was now getting awards for podcasts. That might help. But Jim's there, Joan Dolores, Pippa. And as Lorraine said, Smarty Pants, she's only the messenger in these situations. So Smarty Pants Anne's got it. Carol's got it, Glenn's got it, Katrina's got it. All right, I'll give you the third clue after we do this from the Times.

0: Okay, since near 20 to 5, let's do the third clue. You might recognize this guy as Billy Mack. All right, his so-called retirement home didn't work out as planned. He's now getting awards for podcasts. And you might recognize the guy better as Billy Mack. Who is it? 0748689327, text and WhatsApp. 0289023 8989, give me a call on that. Haven't got the emails working at the moment, so I'm going to leave those aside. So just on the phone tonight, please.
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0: 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And then Artina, what you get is what you see.
1: Great tune.
0: Great version of that. Let me see. All right, who got it wrong, first of all, for our mystery guess? It wasn't Ronnie Biggs, wasn't Richard Sullivan, Jeremy Clarkson, Bruce Willis, Morgan Freeman, Ken Dodd, Ricky Gervais, Flora Petty, Billy Connolly, Sid James. Oh, loads more. Wasn't any of those. So, but Katrina, Glenn, Carol, Ange and Lorraine, Pippa, Joan, Dolores, Jim and Anne have all been able to identify the person. Can you, is the question. Three clues. His so-called retirement home didn't quite work out as planned. He's now getting awards for podcasts and you might recognise him as Billy Mack. If that helps at all, I'm going to tell you very shortly, but after this from Vandy Fair, we'll take the traffic and travel.

Ferry bit going on tonight on the road, so just bear with me on this one. First of all, the bad news, Ballygan Road at Cross na Creevy is still closed. Emergency services are in attendance. They're going to be closed for a wee while yet by the sounds of things, so you will have to find an alternative. That's the Ballygan Road at Cross na Creevy. Now, there's been an incident on the M2 between Temple Patrick and Rathbeg heading towards the Antrim direction. It happened in lane 2. It's all been pushed across onto the hard shoulder on the left hand side of the carriageway, but there's still quite a delay going on that. So that's the M2 heading north from Temple Patrick out to Rathbeg. In the Greater Belfast area, usual build-ups, I'm afraid. It's slow on the M1 from Broadway. That's heading out towards Blacks Road. M2 northbound Sandy Knowes is obviously tailed back because of what's happening at Temple Patrick. Westlink is slow. That's heading from the Grosvenor Road towards the M2 York Street. And it's not much better going the other way either, towards Broadway. M3 Lagan Bridge towards Nelson Street coming in from the Sydenham Bypass is slow. Sydenham Bypass itself towards D Street, traffic lights in the Bangor direction, again delays there. And leaving Boucher Road, Glenmacken Street at Broadway, again significant delays as well. That's worth mentioning. Just be careful in that Balls in the Falls roundabout. Stick to your lane. Stick to your lane is the big thing. The number of people who get that wrong and use it every day is the bit that frustrates me. But stick to your lane, everybody gets around it nice and safe. Now, from the airport, City Airport, first of all, the Amsterdam flight would have been in at 5 to 5, won't be until about 5:15. The Manchester flight is in early. It should have been 5:20, will be in about 5:00. And the Birmingham flight's coming in late, 17:50, won't be in until near 7:00 this evening. From the international airport, the Tenerife South flight. 89.3 Classic. How rude. I'll tell you about those flights shortly.

This should be interesting now. All right, who was my mystery guest for tonight? Right, let me give you all the correct answer, or the people who got it correct, first of all. Katrina, Glenn, Carol, Angie, Lorraine, Pippa, Joan, Dolores, Jim, and Anne C. All got it right. And thank you very much indeed for trying. I've told you who it wasn't and all that. So let's go through the answers and see what sort of weird mind I do actually have. Now, the first clue I gave you was his so-called retirement home didn't work out quite as planned. I did suggest a few hints there, but saying they're acting and there was a bunch of them that went across. And some of them were megastars like Maggie Smith, etc., etc. We are, of course, talking about The Best Marigold Hotel. It's not a great movie, and the sequel of it as well. But yeah, it didn't work out as well as everybody hoped it might have done for their trip to India. Right, second clue was he's now getting awards for a podcast. Yes, the podcast is actually ill-advised, and he was honoured by being the best podcast host. There you go, I didn't expect that one. This man being an agony uncle. Now, when you see him in his movies, and particularly when you take the third clue, you may recognise him as Billy Mack. Billy Mack, of course, from a movie that's going to be on air fairly shortly, I would reckon, because it is a Christmas movie. I did say the C word. I did say the C word. Yes, it is, of course, from Love Actually. And Billy Mack was the failing rock and roll star of said movie. It is, of course, 76 he is. But Bill Nighy is our celebrity guest for today. And if you got it right, well done. Congratulations. And if it did help you to get you a little bit frustrated, so much the better. So much the better. I love a wee bit of a challenge, shall we say, which is always good.

0: They were Sister Sledge. They could have been Shake. They could have been a whole lot of things. But it was great. Ange and Lorraine are telling me off for saying the C word. I know that feeling. But, yeah. I'm just grateful Michael's not listening so far, I think. Otherwise, he'd be looking at a Christmas tune. But no, that's not happening. Into December, plenty of time. And it won't happen until then. Anyway, second hour, we're going to be doing our Crack the Code, where I play a wee bit of tunes, and you could take the first letter of each of those four bits of music and give me a four-letter word. So stick around for that just after the news, which is coming up now.
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2: From the Sky News Centre at 5, Manchester City say there are clear material errors in the reports that found them guilty of breaking Premier League financial rules. They've appealed the decision. Former West Brom striker Hal Robson-Kanu was relegated during the period City is said to have cheated. He says there's no point trying to make amends for the past.
3: Is that the route that everyone wants to go down? Because retrospectively, you're opening a massive can of worms. So actually, forward-looking, like what should happen moving forward? You know, what better control should the Premier League have in? What better control should clubs, owners, finances of clubs have?
2: G7 leaders have agreed to release up to 100 million barrels of oil within 4 months to help bring down diesel prices. The urgent meeting comes after Donald Trump said he might ask European countries to release their reserves as he considers banning US fuel exports. Average UK diesel prices hit a record high, reaching £2 a litre. Here's our political correspondent, Rob Powell.
4: We haven't had any background or any details from the UK. Compared to some European continental countries, diesel reserves in the UK are markedly lower. So does that mean that we're releasing less than, say, the Germans or the French?
2: A priest who led an evangelical church group in Sheffield in the 1980s and 90s has been found guilty of sexually abusing multiple women. Jurors heard 69-year-old Reverend Christopher Brain ran it like a cult. Plans to scrap some of the extra charges people face when flying are being welcomed by travel experts. The government proposals would mean parents wouldn't have to pay more to sit next to their children. The Welsh First Minister has called for devolution of further powers to Wales to correct what he's described as historic unfairness. Rhun Iorwerth has addressed delegates at Plaid Cymru's first party conference since winning May's Welsh Parliament election. And finally, a record-breaking 8.9 million viewers watched the latest celebrity version of The Traitors last night. It was the most watched debut episode of any series of the show. That's the latest. I'm Chris Milligan.
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0: Welcome back. Second hour of tonight's programme here on Belfast 89. Mark and I are here. Well, Mark's still here at the moment. I'm sure he'll be heading for the bus very shortly. Trust me, there will be a posse heading his general direction as soon as I play this.
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2: With Neil McLaren.
0: Now, you know the crack. Four tunes. Take the first letter of each of these four titles and it'll give you a word. Okay? Here's the four tunes.

So we're all on phones tonight. Text, WhatsApp, give me a call, please, and thank you. 0748 6893 247. If you didn't already know the numbers, 0289 023 8989. Get in touch with me that way, and give me those four titles and the magic word, please.

still sounds good, doesn't it? Yeah, Simon and Garfunkel, keeping the customers satisfied. David, you were quick. Well done. You got the four tunes and you got them all right. You weren't, however, as quick as Anne. Wow. I was impressed, Anne. Thank you very much indeed. Both of you's got all four tunes and the magic word that's involved with it. Very impressive at the typing skills, Anne, in particular. Like, that was quick. Take another listen, guys, if you need it.

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Thank you very much, all four right. Well done. Thank you, Dolores. Yes, it is.

So, Joan Dolores here on my Glory School. Catherine's got all four right as well. Thank you very much. And Carol was running around looking for a pencil. She had to wait for the second listen before she was able to get it. But she got in. She got all four right. Only to be expected, guys. Only to be expected. They're four great tunes today, aren't they? I'll play it again shortly.

0: Lawrence is all pleased with himself that he got the four artists as well as the four songs. He's not the only one that's got all four songs, that's right. Katrina, however, has got three songs, struggling on the first one. We'll see how that goes. Angie and Lorraine said, great song. Don McLean, Castles in the Air. There's a reason why I played a Don McLean song, which I'll come to in a second. But the girls are heading out tonight. They're going to the Ulster Hall for the 70s night tonight. That should bring back a few memories to a lot of people. That should be a great wee show. Enjoy, ladies, and having a small glass of wine. I'm not so sure small is actually in the equation there at all, but look, if you say it's a small glass, who am I to argue with, you know? Right, Kerry Moses and Robin. Let me see. Listen, thank you so much for the nice things you say. I really do appreciate you. You want me to wish Sheldon Lewis a happy birthday and a hello to anybody else that knows her. And the reason why I played Don McLean is he's celebrating his 81st birthday today. He's actually in Australia still touring away. He was in Belfast not so very long ago. But Don is still out on the road doing it. It would have been Graham Greene's birthday, you know, the author. Coco the Clown would have been celebrating hers. That gave a lot of people a bit of fright. Yeah, not a lot of people like clowns. So, yes, he would have been celebrating his as well. Anne Ford, the newsreader, the first female newsreader on News at 10, is 83 today. Sir Trevor Brooking would have been celebrating his. Sting, 75. Human League, which I started the programme with at 4 o'clock, is 71. That's Phil Oakley. Tiffany, 55. What age was Tiffany when I Think It Was Alone was a number one here? 16 is the answer to that question. She recorded it when she from 14 to 15. She was recording it, and that's back in 1988, got the number one. Simon Gregson, Steve McDonald, better known as, is 52 today. Matt Hancock's 48. I wonder whatever happened to him. And John Morris. Who's John Morris? He's 42. John Morris is the voice of Andy, the grown-up, or the wee boy, in Toy Story. That's who he is. So I thought you'd be interested in that one. Those are the celebrity birthdays today. Happy birthday to anybody else that's celebrating theirs.
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Ange and Lorraine are trying to make the excuse that the glasses are small for their wine. The bottle's big, so they can refill frequently and often. And I would imagine, I think you'd be very disappointed if there wasn't a bit of shawaddy-waddy at the Ulster Hall tonight now. Because it just is the 70s, isn't it? Michael over in Liverpool, good afternoon, my friend. I hope you're well and looking forward to the weekend. Try a bit of this. This'll wiggle us all up, won't it? Born to be wild.

0: take the first letter of each of those four titles. We'll give you a four-letter word, and then you can join the rest of them on the Glorious Call. Anne, David, Carrie, Moses and Robin, Joan, Dolores, Catherine, Carol, Katrina, who's got three, still struggling on the first one, and Lawrence, who's got all four, and the artist. There you go. Some more entries, please, and thank you. So for this evening, any cloud and rain soon clearing County Down. Otherwise dry with clear spells throughout the evening and overnight. But the odd shower possible in the northwest. Minimum temperature overnight about 7 degrees. It will stay fine and bright on Saturday with some decent spells of sunshine through the... though turning hazy at times. Maximum temperature is about 17 degrees. And then rather cloudy on Sunday and Monday with the risk of patchy rain at times and occasional breezy. That's the forecast. Belfast 89.
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0: Lovely bit of Frankie Valli in the Four Seasons. Complete.
1: The show's coming to Belfast. Is it soon?
0: It is a great show. If you haven't seen it, it is definitely worth going to see Jersey Boys, and particularly if you happen to like Frankie Valli in the Four Seasons. It is just spectacular. Lawrence, I haven't forgotten, it will come in the third hour. I just dropped it in there, and we'll get to it then, okay?

0: understanding. Pete McVeigh, who's on a 10, will understand. Michael, I hope you're well. You know what I mean.
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All right, let's take a couple of things back in time that happened this day, the 2nd of October. 1995, What's the Story, Morning Glory was released. It's hard to get Oasis out of the news at the moment, isn't it? They sold over nearly half a million copies, 347,000 copies in 1 week. Just gives you an idea of how big an album it was. Millions and millions of seller eventually. But back in 1957, I don't remember this bit obviously, but I do remember spending many a Sunday afternoon watching Bridge Over the River Kwai. What a movie. And like, I'm not the only wee boy that would have been sitting watching that. Glued to it. You had no choice. You had three channels, wasn't it? In black and white. And yeah, that's how that went. What a movie, bud.

0: Katrina, yes, you're absolutely right. Just Bridge Over the River Kwai, a fantastic movie. It doesn't stand up in today's war movies of Platoon and Born the Fourth, all those things, and Saving Private Ryan, but of its day, we were transfixed to it. And, what a movie.
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0: Okay, you want to hear the answer to these and see how we got on? That's the one that struggled. Penny Arcade, Roy Orbison. Automatic, Blondie. I struggled on that one.
3: One of us is changing, or maybe.
0: Didn't struggle on Carole King and It's Too Late. And The Pretenders, Don't Get Me Wrong. Which gave us four letters, gave us the word paid. There we go. That was our answer for today. Jim, you understand now, it's Penny Arcade. Jim got three. Katrina finally got the fourth one. A moment of genius got her with that one. But Lawrence got all four. Carol, Catherine, Joan Dolores, Kerry Moden, Robin, David and Anne. David happened to say that today's pension day, so it was well timed for him. Yes. It's nice when that wee bit hits the bank, isn't it? And I see they're trying to mess about with it. Leave it alone. I worked hard for it. I think I'm entitled to it.

Oh, you can get away with nothing here. It appears Ike said the Blondie song was automatic instead of atomic. Nobody likes a clever clogs, Katrina. Apologies if I did. Probably did. I'm just used to saying automatic all day, every day.

0: after the news at Shalimar. 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
2: From the Sky News Centre at 6, Manchester City have confirmed they're appealing the guilty ruling that they seriously breached the Premier League's financial rules. An independent panel found the club used sham contracts to inflate revenues and reduce costs. City insist they didn't do anything wrong. Our sports correspondent Rob Harris says the appeal will hinge on claims sponsorship came from Abu Dhabi's government rather than their owners.
3: City talk about this irrefutable evidence they have. They have been saying this now for some years, back in 2023 when the Premier League first charged them. So is there some new irrefutable evidence that they're going to present to the appeal board? We do not know.
2: Some breaking news now, and Buckingham Palace says King Charles won't shy away from talking about the legacy of Britain's role in the transatlantic slave trade on his upcoming visit to the Caribbean. The spokesperson's made clear his visit will address what's described as the darkest days of our past. G7 leaders have agreed to release 100 million barrels of oil as diesel prices hit £2 a litre in the UK. The announcement comes as Donald Trump threatened to stop all US exports if they didn't. Paul Wilson from the Federation of Small Businesses says the government can do two things to help now.
4: Committing not to go ahead with the rises that are due to happen on fuel duty at the start of next year. And also we think there's scope for an additional 5p cut in fuel duty for the time when diesel and petrol prices are high to help alleviate a bit of that burden.
2: A retired engineer has been jailed for 15 years for blowing up a traffic camera in South London. Kevin Rees set an improvised explosive device around the ULEZ monitor in Sidcup in December 2023. The Fly Dubai pilot stabbed by his colleague mid-air on a flight to Israel says he couldn't let people die. He's described how he fought to open the cockpit door while being attacked. And finally, the government's planning to scrap some of the extra charges people face when flying. They include parents having to pay to sit with their children. That's the latest. I'm Chris Milligan.

0: Here we go. Third and final hour of tonight's Drive Time programme here on Belfast 89. I'm hearing me own like the Marie Celeste. Mark has left me. But he's left me some work to do. In other words, we're going to do this.
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0: Okay, can you give me a title and an artist for... Oh. And it quite is literally one note. Title and artist, please. Usual numbers 0748689324. Give me a call on 0289023 8989. What's this?

Ethel. Ethel can get the band, but she just woke up. She just woke up. Yes, she's up very early in the morning, so that's okay. I take it the wine hasn't taken effect yet then, Ethel? No. But yes, you got the band. We'll work on the song this is the song again. That's really all you need. It's really obvious from there because, Jim knew it. Lawrence knew it. Joan Dolores. Joe, I hope she's letting you play with this, by the way. Doris has got it. Assume that's Doris is off the 89 app. It's not on the website yet, so it's still under construction. Carol's got it right, and Anne's got it right as well. Thank you kindly, guys. I really do appreciate it. Gail, you're right. Yes, that's right. Thank you very much. She's got the tune right as well. Now, the weather has been fairly miserable all afternoon, and Lawrence was complaining. So to keep the big girl happy, had to get in somewhere along the line, didn't I?

Yep, the Caravan of Love down in Kilkeel is going full swing, shall we say. And that's okay. Now, Kaz and Bill are on my glory scroll as well. That's a new way of introducing yourself, Catherine. I hadn't seen that one before, but thank you very much indeed. That's Kaz and Bill. They're on my glory scroll. They've identified. Can you identify? From that 2 seconds, and it is literally one note this week, he's living up to his reputation.

0: Ethel, you're in good company, by the way. Because Gail says she did exactly the same thing. She was working today, got home, house was a bit cold, put the heating on, got a wee bit of heat in it. What happened next? Out like a light. Out like a light. And then somewhere in a vague memory, she heard the voice saying, "Do you fancy a brew?" That woke her up. And then, of course, the heating had to go off. But yes, that's been Gail's afternoon as well. So yes, thanks for that. David up in the Woodvale. No, it is not Whiter Shade of Pale. No, take another listen, guys. All right, if you know it. If you know it, it's easy. And you join our, well, no, not our Mervyn, the good-looking Mervyn. He's got it, Gail's got it, Gaz and Bill, Jim, Lawrence, Joan, Dolores, Doris, Carol and Anne, all able to identify it. Would love your name on that list as well. Please and thank you.
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sisters. And dare me. Please don't. Please don't. I'm a wimp. Not going to happen. Right, Lawrence. I'm sure there's a story behind this, and I'm sure the rest of us would like to know what the story is, but especially for your friend Emma. Don't forget the low bits.

0: Now, I can give that song a little bit of street cred. After all, it seems like a comedy song written just for fun. Leapy Lane, it sounds just utterly ridiculous. But, to give it street cred, Pete McVeigh's just after telling me, co-written by Albert Hammond. Well, if Albert Hammond had his hand in it, then it can't be all just fluff. So, yeah, bit of seriousness. Thank you, Pete. Appreciate the information. And if anybody's... Have you ever tried archery as a sport? It is a super. It is really, really super. You want to get yourself along to an archery club and go for one of their tasted nights, and you'll thoroughly enjoy it and enjoy the crack. Good company, good sport, and it's like golf. It's really frustrating. But hey, that's a whole different story. All right, it's that time.
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0: Okay, we asked you to name That's All You Got. Okay, so who all got it right? Angie and Lorraine got it, Mervyn, Gail, Kaz and Bill, Jim, Lawrence, Joan Dolores, Doris, Carol and Anne all were able to identify it. Yes, if you were in any doubt, once you hear the first note and the next wee bit, yeah. That's the one. There's, of course, Dire Straits. And The Walk on Life. It's one of these big, long intros. We'll do the weather next.

0: Ed, I just opened up your last message and it wasn't there when I looked. The thing about the red light was on. It's unlikely. It's 2014, a bit new for us. But yes, Ed and Kat got the Dire Straits right. Well done. Congratulations, you're on the glory scroll. Susan sent me a video of her archery attempt. She must have been having a have a go at some event or another. If I said, Susan, it didn't go well for the first arrow would be a fair assumption. But listen, trust me, it's worth getting involved with. So for this evening, any cloud and rain soon clearing, County Down. Otherwise dry with clear spells through the evening and overnight. But the odd shower is possible in the northwest. Minimum temperature overnight about 7 degrees. On Saturday it will stay dry and bright with some decent spells of sunshine, though turning hazy at times. Minimum temperature tomorrow around 17 degrees. Rather cloudy on Sunday and Monday with the risk of patchy rain at times and occasional breezy. Some outbreaks of rain on Tuesday morning as well.
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Carol says she's thanking me early because she liked the previous one they did there, the blue, Love Captured Your Heart. Thank you very much indeed. I'm glad you enjoyed it. All right, it's that time of the week where you just want to take a seat and breathe. Week's over. Hope it was a good one for you, but I'm sure it brought you some stresses as well. They always do. So, 5 good deep breaths, 4 in through the nose, 7 out through the mouth, shoulders down, and just relax. Because we're going to do a track, and it is one of the ultimate love songs. It talks about a direct and heartfelt declaration of unconditional lifelong love. The lyrics express a deep desire for reassurance and a promise of that always to always be present, giving all the joy the singer's heart has can offer. The chorus highlights how being head over heels in love brings a sense of emotional freedom and completeness. Can you think what the song would be? Or better still, who the artist is? Tonight's You Can Thank Me Later song is from Lionel Richie. And it's Truly.

Hope you enjoyed that. First one, of course, Lionel Richie and Truly. Second song there was All I Have. Fabulous voice, Beth Nielsen Chapman. If you haven't heard her work before, it's something that's definitely worth digging out. Breathe. It's done.

There we go. It's late, and it is late. It's getting up to 7 o'clock. I'm nearly out of here. Going to jukebox after me at 7 o'clock. By the looks of things at the moment, but Pete will be in at 10. So plenty of music still to come here on 89. So don't go away. Pete will be in at 10 with his usual, as we describe it, as cornucopia of tunes that he's got lined up for you, and there's some great tunes involved in that. Then we're back in the morning with Paddy doing breakfast at 8 o'clock, and that's always a good show as well. So if you can join, stay tuned for all that, then please do so. Nearly time for me to go.

0: Huey Lewis and News taking us out of tonight's show. Hope you can join me on Monday morning for the breakfast show from 8 until 10. Whatever you're doing over the weekend, do it safely. Stay tuned for Pete coming up at 10 o'clock this evening. But I'm going to leave you with Jukebox, some great stuff. Starting off with Lynyrd Skynyrd and Freebird. Jim, glad you enjoyed the tunes. Carolyn, glad you enjoyed. You can thank me later. Katrina, glad you enjoyed. You can thank me later. But that Beth Charbon is just something else.
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2: From the Sky News Centre at 7, Manchester City say there are clear material errors in the report which found them guilty of breaching Premier League financial rules. The club has launched an appeal and insists it has what it describes as irrefutable evidence to prove its innocence. Former Manchester United defender Gary Neville says if City's appeal fails, the owners may be forced to sell the club.
3: It's hard to see how they will comply if the guilty verdict remains with the owners and directors test. That exists in this country. And I think particularly the fact that there's a new independent regulator and will look very much at something like this.
2: G7 leaders have agreed to release 100 million barrels of oil as diesel hits £2 a litre for the first time in the UK. It comes as Donald Trump threatened to cut off US exports if they didn't. The King will stop short of making a formal apology about Britain's involvement in the slave trade on his upcoming tour of the Caribbean. But Buckingham Palace says His Majesty will not dodge conversations about what he's described as the darkest days of our past. The King and Queen are setting off on a series of visits to countries in the region later this month. Here's our royal correspondent, Laura Bundock.
4: After controversy during William and Kate's Caribbean tour in 2022, the palace will be braced for the possibility of protests and conversations that are perhaps uncomfortable and certainly hard to control.
2: The Indian pilot who was attacked on an Israel-bound flight says he couldn't let people die. Captain Smit Machar was attacked by his co-pilot on board the Fly Dubai flight. A crackdown on the so-called little charges that add up when we plan our holidays could soon be coming into force. The government plans would stop parents having to pay extra to sit next to their children. And finally, in sport, Northern Ireland face Ukraine in the Nations League later this hour. The game's being played in Slovakia. Michael O'Neill's side have 4 points from their opening two matches after beating Georgia and drawing 0-0 with Hungary. That's the latest. I'm Chris Milligan.

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like nothing.

From the Sky News Centre at 8, a 28-year-old man's been charged with preparing acts of terrorism, including against Reform UK leader Nigel Farage. Joshua Kerry from Rotherham in South Yorkshire is accused in relation to activity alleged to have taken place from May 2024 to July this year. Mr. Kerry was charged in July with the murder of former Conservative Minister and Reform UK spokesperson Anne Widdecombe. Our correspondent Amelia Harper has a statement from Counter-Terror Police.

0: very serious charge.
1: Manchester City have lodged a formal appeal against a finding that they broke Premier League financial rules. The club insists they've done nothing wrong. Leaders from the G7 countries have agreed to release 100 million barrels of petrol reserves. The cost of fuel has rocketed since the US-Israeli attacks on Iran. In the UK today, average diesel prices at the pump broke the £2 per litre mark for the first time. The King will stop short of apologising for Britain's role in the slave trade on his upcoming visit to the Caribbean. His Majesty is expected to address the issue when he meets other Commonwealth leaders at a summit in Antigua and Barbuda next month. Wales's First Minister has taken a swipe at Andy Burnham during Plaid Cymru's first party conference since winning May's Welsh Parliament election. Addressing delegates in Llandudno, Rhian ap Iorwerth said he was initially hopeful for devolution of more powers under the Prime Minister, but was now less optimistic.
2: A new deal, the first of its kind, whereby a Welsh First Minister invites the UK government to genuinely treat Wales not as a region of England, but as a nation in its own rights.
1: And in sports, Northern Ireland are taking on Ukraine in the Nations League. In the early stages of the game, they're winning 1-0 at the game that's being played in Slovakia. That's the latest. I'm Chris.

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1: From the Sky News Centre at 9, the man accused of murdering Anne Widdecombe has also been charged with a terror plot against Reform UK leader Nigel Farage. 28-year-old Joshua Kerry is due in court on Wednesday. Manchester City have formally lodged an appeal against the ruling which found them guilty of breaching Premier League financial rules. The club says the Independent Commission's opinion contains errors of law, principle and fact, and insists it has irrefutable evidence to support its position. Here's Sky Sports News Chief Kaveh Sullivan.
2: Manchester City's statement is calling their judgment an opinion. So it just shows you what Manchester City think about this whole process, that even now they're refusing to call a judgment a judgment.
1: G7 countries have agreed to release stockpiles of up to 100 million barrels of oil as part of efforts to bring down the cost at the pumps. US President Donald Trump had threatened to ban exports of diesel. Buckingham Palace says the King will not apologise for the UK's role in slavery during his upcoming visit to the Caribbean. A spokesperson insists Charles will address what's been described as the darkest days of our past. The captain in charge of the Fly Dubai flight says he wasn't going to let others die after he was stabbed. Smit Machar was flying the service to Tel Aviv when he was allegedly attacked by his co-pilot, causing the plane to nosedive. In a video call with Indian Prime Minister Narendra Modi, he says he had to open the door to the cockpit to protect his passengers.
3: When I was on the ground, I realised that the aircraft is going down, and I told myself, this is the last push, Smit. The door is right there. And I was still getting hit, but I opened the door, and everyone else who helped was just as incremental to this effort.
1: And two early goals have put Northern Ireland in control against Ukraine in the Nations League. They lead 2-0 in the match being played tonight in Slovakia. That's the latest. I'm Chris Milligan.

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1: From the Sky News Centre at 10, a 28-year-old man has been charged with preparing acts of terrorism, including against Reform UK leader Nigel Farage. Joshua Kerry from Rotherham in South Yorkshire is accused over alleged activity starting in May 2024. Mr Kerry was charged in July with the murder of former Conservative Minister and Reform UK spokesperson Anne Widdecombe. Our correspondent Amelia Harper has a statement from Counter-Terror Police.
2: This investigation has been led by a dedicated team of detectives, analysts and forensic experts, working on multiple lines of inquiry, which has resulted in this very serious charge.
1: Two Iranian men have been charged with preparing acts of terrorism in Manchester on the eve of a Jewish festival. The men, aged 34 and 36, are accused of plotting to target the Jewish community. G7 leaders have agreed to release 100 million barrels of oil and fuel as diesel prices hit £2 a litre in the UK. Donald Trump says the US will no longer impose a threatened ban on diesel exports after European countries agreed to release more of their reserves. The Foreign Secretary says the coordinated measure is aimed at stabilising energy prices and protecting people from rising costs. Paul Wilson from the Federation of Small Businesses says the government can do two things to help now.
3: Committing not to go ahead with the rises that are due to happen on fuel duty at the start of next year. And also, we think there's scope for an additional 5p cut in fuel duty for the time when diesel and petrol prices are high to help alleviate a bit of that burden.
1: A crackdown on the extra charges that can quickly add up when we book a holiday could soon come into force. The government's plans would stop parents being charged to sit extra next to their children. Manchester City have confirmed they're appealing a finding that they seriously breached the Premier League's financial rules. The club says it did nothing wrong. And Northern Ireland have beaten Ukraine 3-0 in the Nations League in a game played in Slovakia because of the war. Kieran Brown scored twice, including his first international goal, and Isaac Price got the other one. That's the latest. I'm Barry Lee.
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very good evening to you. It is the late night sound of Belfast 89. Pete McVeigh with the Friday Late Show. Come to you live from the very heart of downtown Belfast on this Friday night. It's the 2nd of October. Where the flip did September go? Anyway, thanks to Auto for the last 3 hours. Old Automatic never lets us down. Our Terry, White, the Quiet Man, just taking a few weeks off. Hopefully listening in tonight. I will maybe hear from him at some stage. Normally he sends me a photo of whatever he's having for his supper. Anyway, usual form for a Friday night here in Belfast 89. Classic tracks hand-picked for this time of the night. A few that you haven't heard for an absolute age, but will hopefully bring back some memories. And one or two that you just might have missed, but are evocative of the era and might just become new favourites. And I'm maybe over promoting this one, but I've got a track close to midnight, and it was one I only discovered it in the last couple of weeks, and I've absolutely fallen in love with it. I must have listened to it about 20 times. It's from Charlie Rich. Not totally country, but not totally not country, but you'll have to stay tuned to hear what that's going to be. Also tonight, music from Three Dog Night, Thin Lizzy, Van Morrison, Kansas America, John Stewart, J.J. Keel, Splinter, Barbara Lewis, Garfunkel, Simon and Taylor, Bonnie Raitt, Richie Havens, Peter Greenier of Fleetwood Mac, The Eagles, the aforementioned Charlie Rich track, and as many more as I can squeeze into the 2 hours, or just short of 2 hours between now and the witching hour of 12 o'clock. We got underway tonight with the T-Rex, the first of four number ones they had, Hot Love, and the Mark Bolan's appearance on Top of the Pops for that single is widely considered to be what kicked off glam rock, and particularly gave glam rock its name. Bolan appeared on Top of the Pops, an absolute shock at the time. He came on in a, well, I had black and white TV, but I've been reliably informed it was like a purple satin suit covered in glitter. He had makeup on, he had mascara, he had glitter on his cheeks. And so glam rock was born. Anyway, let's get underway with our featured one-hit wonder early tonight. From 1975, an English band formed out of members of Curved Ear and Elmer Gantry's Velvet Opera, both of whom have featured previously in the show. This song, which was a dig at Fleetwood Mac, who they felt had done them wrong. First single release, the only one to track. Why did you do it?

stretch. Why did you do it? Fair question. I think it's time to go for, as we regularly do on a Friday night, a double dip into the 1960s. Pardon me as I cough. In about 3 minutes' time, a Detroit, Michigan blue-eyed soul group called the Shades of Blue. But before that, you remember Tony Orlando, famous hits in the 60s, 70s with Dawn, Tie Yellow Ribbon, Candida, Knock Three Times and the like. Before that, he was with a New York band called Wind. They had a fairly big success with this one. Right round the world, except in the UK and Ireland. This is Make Believe, then the Shades of Blue, and Oh How Happy on Belfast 89.

Tony Orlando and Wind and Make Believe. And then that second one, Oh How Happy, from a band called Shades of Blue, was actually written and recorded in 1966, written by Edwin Starr, who was big in the 70s with tracks like Contact, Happy Radio War. But say, done well, it was a minor sort of hit right round the world in the 60s. And then the Northern Soul scene in the UK adopted it in the early 70s, and it went absolutely massive. Ended up during the 70s selling like something that 2.5 million copies. It's Pete McRae with you on the Friday Late Show in Belfast 89. And I have mentioned before, Elvis Presley, one of the fantastic, talented guy, of course, but the team around him, one of their particular talents was, they looked around the regional charts in the US, particularly around the southern states, and they found songs that were doing well in, say, Texas or Tennessee or whatever, but weren't charting nationally for other artists. And then they took them and they gave them to Elvis because they felt that they would appeal to his audience base. And this next one is this. You will know the Elvis version of Burning Love, but it was originally released in 1972 by a an Alabama singer-songwriter called Arthur Alexander. See what you think of the original before the King got his mucky paws on it.

0: the very original single release of Burning Love for Arthur Alexander. Up next, Three Dog Night.
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I knew there was another note there somewhere. First of two hits for Three Dog Night in the 70s. The other one was Joy to the World. That was Mama Told Me Not to Come, written by Randy Newman, very, very talented singer-songwriter and also movie composer. He's the guy that wrote all the music for Toy Story, You've Got a Friend in Me and all that. Wrote I Love L.A. And that track, of course, also covered by Tom Jones and the Stereophonics in the 2000s. But that's far too modern for the like of us. Hello to Carol. Carol, good evening to you. Referencing the Burning Love earlier. She says it was nice to hear the original, but it wasn't a patch on the Elvis version. Yeah, Elvis, one of those ones, very Marmite, isn't it? You either love him or hate him, but he can fairly carry a tune. Let's go now. Every now and then, I like to dig out an old favourite for that. A segment that Michael Hanna used to run on his show, which was a show before mine on Friday night, until his passing a couple of years ago. And it was same title, different song. The title we're going for tonight is Dancing in the Moonlight. In a couple of minutes, Thin Lizzy. First off, but King Harvest. And their original version.

0: Same title, different song. Well, almost the same titles. Thin Lizzy, Dancing in the Moonlight, open brackets, it's got me in the spotlight. And before that, King Harvest, Dancing in the Moonlight. Not a bad night, actually, if you are planning to dance in the moonlight. Clear skies over Belfast. Probably would be able to see the moon if the building faced a different direction. But a bit chilly out, so if you are going out there to dance, make sure you wrap up well. Hello to Lawrence. Lawrence is saying, so glad you're actually here. Sure, where else would it be on a Friday night, Lawrence? Great music, lava lamp bubbling away here, and great company. Sure, you couldn't beat it. Let us milk the moon theme as much as we can.
1: Well, it's a marvelous night for a moon dance with the stars up above in your eyes.
0: It's Cousin Van.

0: We're not totally sure what a moondance is, but we think it might be something naughty. Hard to believe that that track was never a hit, isn't it? Sir Ivan himself and Moondance from the album of the same name. Lawrence, thanks for that thought. Lawrence is saying, why don't you just give us 5 hours of you when Terry is off? Yeah, I don't think most of you haven't done anything bad in me. Why should I do that in you? We're going to head to the States next and go for a little walk in the desert.
1: Why doesn't he make me happy?
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Its original title was Desert Song. No ambiguity there, but was changed to A Horse With No Name. But you were thinking of giving the name of some time, wouldn't you? Band was America. They were made up of US Air Force brats, as they were called, kids of US Air Force officers who were serving just outside London at the time. And they put together a band, stuck it together no matter where they moved or wherever they split up, and multi-billion sellers during the 70s. That was the first of three hits, and the best-selling of three hits that they had in the UK, A Horse With No Name. Gary!

going to say we'll keep with the soft rock. This is maybe not quite so soft. We will be taking her down the gears over the next hour and a quarter to ease you into the weekend. Right now, but it is Kansas. Carry On, Wayward Son, on Belfast 89.

That'll stop you going to sleep too early, isn't it? The Kansas. That track has sold 4 million vinyl copies worldwide. Carry On Wayward Son from the well-named album Left Overture. Yeah, we'll take her down a gear now, I think. We'll get our hippie vibe on. Tune in, turn on, drop out. Sunshine Pop from the city of LA. Fifth Dimension. And a medley from her. Aquarius, Let the Sunshine In. Just proper for the light of the level up.

medley from the musical Her, Aquarius, Let the Sunshine In, the fifth dimension, say, from LA. The driving force, the main drivers within the fifth dimension were husband and wife team Marilyn McCoo and Billy Davis Jr., who you might, if you cast your mind back, you might remember they were one-hit wonders in the UK and Ireland in the late 70s with the track You Don't Have to Be a Star. Say that one from Her. Now, as you know, if you listen to the show, I have an affection for songs that have midnight in them for some reason. Maybe it's because I'm here at midnight on a Friday night. And I'm going to go up to the news with one with midnight in the title. It's called Midnight Wind. It's from an American singer-songwriter from California called John Stewart. He was originally a member of the folk group The Kingston Trio. Do you remember Hang Down Your Head, Tom Dooley? He was also the guy who wrote Daydream Believer for the Monkees. This is one of his own, and it's from the album called Bombs Away, Dream Babies. Have a listen for backing vocals from Fleetwood Mac, Stevie Nicks and Lindsay Buckingham. Catch you the other side of 11, say, up to the news with Midnight Wind, only an hour early.

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1: From the Sky News Centre at 11, the man accused of murdering Anne Widdecombe has now been charged with preparing acts of terrorism, including against Reform UK leader Nigel Farage. Joshua Kerry, who's 28 and from Rotherham, was already accused of killing the former Conservative minister at her home in Devon in July. Counter-terrorism policing says the new charge relates to alleged activity from May 2024. Meanwhile, two Iranian men have been charged with preparing acts of terrorism in Manchester on the eve of a Jewish festival. The men, aged 34 and 36, are accused of a plot to target the Jewish community. Both are due at Westminster Magistrates Court tomorrow. Our correspondent, Jonathan Samuels, has been looking at a statement from the Home Secretary.
2: Shabana Mahmood said the pair were Iranian nationals who had arrived in the UK via a small boat in 2020 and 2023. In a statement she wrote, "This news will be deeply distressing for our Jewish communities."
1: The US president says he won't impose a ban on diesel exports. Earlier, G7 countries agreed to release 100 million barrels of diesel and crude oil from emergency reserves. Donald Trump was asked tonight whether that meant an export ban was now off the table.
3: "We were never going to do it. I don't think we were. But basically, Europe was great because they're putting a lot of diesel oil out there. They have diesel. They use diesel disproportionately more than most, and they did a great thing."
1: Buckingham Palace says the King won't apologise for slavery when he visits the Caribbean later this year, but it says he won't shy away from discussing the legacy of Britain's colonial past and the transatlantic slave trade. Football in Manchester City has confirmed the club is appealing against the Premier League Commission's ruling that it broke financial regulations. The club was found guilty of all charges, including using sham contracts to boost revenues and reduce costs. And England's under-21s have qualified for next year's Euros after a goalless draw with Slovakia in Stoke. The Young Lions will be aiming to win the tournament for the third time in a row. That's the latest. I'm Barry Lee.

nighttime when music just sounds so much better. Into the Mogadon Hour on the Friday Late Show here in Belfast 89 with Player, and a very one-hit wonder on the show many, many moons ago called Baby Come Back. It's Pete McVeigh with you through until midnight, and as I say, just taking her down the gears until we get close to midnight and we're so laid back you're practically horizontal. And in this are music from the Eagles, from Peter Green era Fleetwood Mac, Richie Havens, Bonnie Raitt, Garfunkel, Simon Taylor, and a trio coming together there, Mickey Newbury, a couple of great soul R&B type songs, Millie Jackson and Peebles. But right now, a little bit of music from the movies, as featured in the soundtrack of The Bridges of Madison County, Barbara Lewis.

Baby I'm Yours. Really fantastic soul R&B singer, Barbara Lewis. I'd sort of done it when I was putting the show together, and I was listening to that one, and I was just doing a wee bit of background research, and then went on and listened to some more of her music. Very, very talented. I know Mark has played Barbara Lewis a couple of times as well, but worth it. If you're going for a late night meander down a musical path, do know you could do worse than chase after Barbara Lewis and have listened to some of her stuff. I'm going to stay with the females, and this time it's Millie Jackson. It's a song I've played a couple of different versions over the year. It's a tale of shenanigans. It was originally released by The Emotions, but it says be covered by a rake of artists. I have played, I believe, the Rod Stewart version and the Luther Ingram version over the last year or two. The one we're going to go for tonight is from Georgia, USA, R&B and soul singer Millie Jackson. I just think this lady has a great, great voice. Perfect for late night radio. If loving you is wrong, I don't want to be right.

0: Millie Jackson, If Loving You Is Wrong, I Don't Want To Be Right. And then 10 years before Paul Young had his version in 1972, Missouri soul singer Ann Peebles, I'm Gonna Tear Your Playhouse Down. It's Pete McVeigh and the Freddie Late Show here in Belfast 89, easing you into the weekend. And this time last week, Carol was just returned from seeing Eddie Reader in Belfast, and had asked her what the show was like. And she's telling me a little review. She says, the show, brilliant as always, although a bit subdued, understandably, as Eddie Reader had recently lost her band member and husband, John Douglas. She got a standing ovation for making the commitment to come into the show. Yeah, always a fantastically talented lady, Eddie Reader. Seen her a couple of times, been a great few years now, and was support, but just so, so talented. I'm glad it was a good show. Right, we're going to go for the last break of tonight, and we're back with Rod Stewart.
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Booker T and the MGs on backing instruments there, along with Ray Jackson, I think his name is, from Lindisfarne, on mandolin. Ray Jackson played a lot of mandolin on the early Rod Stewart hits. And that was Rod Stewart, and It's Not the Spotlight, a song originally written and performed by Jerry Goffin, and taken from the Atlantic Crossing album. I should have been more careful on that, about Atlantic Crossing. My brother-in-law swears blind that I borrowed his copy of Atlantic Crossing in the late 70s and never gave it back to him, as if the copy I have in the house, I'm sure was mine, I'm sure it was me had bought it. And nobody can prove any different. Here's one that Sharon asked to get put on the old playlist. Mickey Newbury, Let Me Stay a While.

0: Short but sweet, taken from the vinyl, so apologies if the quality wasn't 100% on that, but I thought it was worth playing anyway. Let me stay a while from Mickey Newbury. It's time for our featured turntable hit tonight on the Friday Late Show, and it's one of those tracks when the bosses of the record company, the Hi-Hegians, saw this in paper. When it was presented to them in paper, they must have thought, this one cannot fail. Take Simon and Garfunkel, who they brought them together. They were friends again for a wee while, notoriously falling out and falling in their friendship during the 70s. This was 78. But they got them together in the studio. They brought in James Taylor, who was one of the most successful worldwide singer-songwriters of the time. Multi-million selling in the late 70s. And they took a song written by Sam Cooke, and a song that had been a hit for Sam Cooke. And you think to yourself, this must be a massive success. Got a ton of radio play in the UK. It made the Radio 1 playlist. It was a record of the week, I think, for Simon Bates. But despite all that, just did not ignite the imagination or to get the public to put their hands into their pockets for their 7 and 6 or whatever it was.
1: What a wonderful, wonderful.
0: But it's still a great song.
1: Could be.

James Taylor, Paul Simon, Art Garfunkel, a Sam Cooke song, but it failed to chart in the UK and Ireland. Done okay in the US, so they financially they've done okay out of it, but beautiful song and great for late night listening. Wonderful world. And talking about music is great for late night listening, these next two, going to play two tracks back to back, and they are ones I've got the lava lamp just going here in the corner. I'm just going to lie back, turn the speakers up and let the sound of these next two tracks just run over me. Just let it go over me and sit back and enjoy. So I would advise you do the same. Just relax, close your eyes and just listen and enjoy.

0: Funny Rate, backed by Jackson Browne and Emmy Lou Harrison backing vocals, and I'm Blowing Away. And then a song of quiet morning intimacy, comfort and deep emotional connection. The guy who was the opening act at Woodstock, the brilliant voice of Richie Havens, as Dreaming as One. Hope you enjoyed. Still a couple of gems to come between now and midnight. Taking us a bit closer to the witching hour. Early days, Fleetwood Mac, when they were a blues band.
1: Need someone's hand.
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Definitely worth a watch if you're interested in Fleetwood Mac. Say that was Need Your Love So Bad. A rare Friday night here in Belfast 89 when we don't have a touch of the Eagles, either Terry or myself. This is Desperado.

Chris Waite, Spanish Wine, taken from the vinyl, as you may have gathered from the sound of it. Right, almost time for me to hit the dusty trail. Cup of coffee and a coconut-covered bun waiting for me, and a cat looking for her supper. Thank you for your company as always. Back next week, hopefully doing it all over again. Might be a bit of nostalgia next week. It is the 7th anniversary of my ownership of this Friday Night Late show. So I'll revisit some of the songs I played in the first show, and also some of the favourites that have been requested over the years. So hopefully you'll join me for that next Friday between 10 and midnight. And I'm going to leave you, as always, with a couple of absolute gems. Final one tonight, great favourite of mine. We talked about Fleetwood Mac a couple of times tonight, and it is Christine McVie. Before she was McVie, she was Christine Perfect. It is Chicken Shack, I Would Rather Go Blind. And before that, I'd said earlier, I always say about new oldies that might just become new favourites. This is a track I came across accidentally the other night when Bonnie Raitt, Tricia Yearwood and Jules Holland had it on Facebook, and I had to go looking for the original. It's Charlie Rich, famous as a country singer, but this has a country feel to it, but it isn't pure country. Although it was the B-side of The Most Beautiful Girl in the World. It is Charlie Rich from his Silver Fox album, and it is I Feel Like Going Home. How appropriate is that? Have a good week.

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2: From the Sky News Centre at midnight, a 28-year-old man has been charged with preparing acts of terrorism, including against Reform UK leader Nigel Farage. Joshua Carey from Rotherham in South Yorkshire is accused in relation to activity alleged to have taken place from May 2024 to July this year. Mr. Carey was accused in July of the murder of former Conservative Minister and Reform UK spokesperson Anne Widdecombe. Our correspondent Amelia Harper has a statement from Counter-Terror Police.
3: This investigation has been led by a dedicated team of detectives, analysts and forensic experts working on multiple lines of inquiry, which has resulted in this very serious charge.
2: Two Iranian men have been charged with preparing acts of terrorism in Manchester on the eve of a Jewish festival. The men, aged 34 and 36, are accused of plotting to target the Jewish community. As diesel prices tip over £2 a litre on average in the UK, we're being warned food prices could soon rise as well. Farming, fishing and haulage all rely on the fuel. G7 countries have agreed to release 100 million barrels from emergency reserves. Donald Trump now says that he won't ban US diesel exports. The Chancellor said earlier this week ending the Middle East conflict would help ease all this pressure.
4: We have the stocks we need in the UK. We will do what we can to encourage a peaceful settlement there, because in the end, that's the way that we reduce the conflict, we reduce the pressures, and we will help reduce the prices as well.
2: A crackdown on the extra charges that can quickly add up when we book a holiday could soon come into force. The government's plans would stop parents being charged extra to sit next to their children. Manchester City have confirmed they're appealing a finding that they seriously breached the Premier League's financial rules. The club insists they did nothing wrong, though. And on the pitch matters, Northern Ireland have beaten Ukraine 3-0 in the Nations League in a game played in Slovakia because of the war. Kieran Brown scored twice, including his first international goal. Isaac Bryce got the other one. That's the latest. I'm Barry Deer.

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I'm back, but the shaker was so bold, most thundering, storming, sound of soul.

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